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1: And now, the weather.
2: Outside, gloomy skies, a persistent drizzle, and a chilly wind blowing from the west, north, east, and south.
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7: The top stories this are: Buckingham Palace says grief can cloud reason after claims the then Prince Charles told Princess Diana's brother she would be forgotten soon enough following her death. Earl Spencer has written a new memoir alleging the comments were made during the arrangements for her funeral back in 1997. Police in Suffolk say they've been overwhelmed by public support after they discovered the body of a child in their search for a missing boy. 3-year-old Noah Woods disappeared from playgrounds in Brampton on Tuesday. A body was found in a pond yesterday afternoon, although it's not yet been formally identified. Leslie Cherry is a member of Brampton Parish Council.
8: I think the village will take a while to respond and to come to terms with it. There's been a lot of people around all of the time searching, and I think there'll be time to take stock and there'll perhaps be something happening over the weekend to bring people back together.
7: Frontline medics in the Democratic Republic of Congo say they're concerned about the pace Ebola's spreading. They say it's killed 3,500 people since May. Rapper Macklemore has donated his £750,000 paycheck from Ed Sheeran's US tour to charities supporting Palestinian people. It's after he was dropped as a support act over comments he made on stage about the conflict in Gaza. Manchester United let a 2-goal lead slip as they lost 3-2 at home to Brighton and are out of the EFL Cup. Michael Carrick admitted there is pressure after losing 3 games out of 6 so far this season.
9: Of course, yeah, that's pretty obvious, isn't it, I think, to say. I totally understand it. We have to accept it. I totally accept it. It's on me, ultimately, you know. What results you get, I'll take that. You take the praise, I'll stand here and take the criticism and the upset. I totally understand it tonight.
7: Fleetwood continued their fairy tale run. The League Two side are into the fourth round for the first time, beating Sheffield United 1-0. And Sunderland returned to European football after 53 years with a 1-0 win against AZ Alkmaar in the Europa League. From Sky News, I'm Barry Weir.
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4: It's gonna be great, gonna be great, gonna be a good day.
5: Good morning.
1: How do?
5: Okay.
1: Yeah.
5: Yeah.
1: Yeah.
5: Got sore legs for some reason.
1: What have you been doing?
5: It might have been something to do with a rowing machine on Falkirk High Street yesterday.
1: You never... On the High Street?
5: Yeah, I was out doing something with the Falkirk Council.
1: Oh,
5: that
1: yeah.
5: was National Fitness Day yesterday,
1: yeah.
5: right? So they were giving away some free passes to their gym.
1: Amazing.
5: And then they had a rowing machine. So if you worked off 11 calories on the rowing machine, you got a sweetie, basically.
1: Is that not like...
5: Well, it just evens it out.
1: Yeah.
5: But I decided, well, it took you about a minute to do 11 calories.
1: Okay.
5: So I sat and done the rowing machine for about 20 minutes.
1: Oh, my.
5: Yeah.
1: So did that mean you got, like, 20 sweeties?
5: No, that meant I got a big golden arch for lunch.
1: Oh, what? Nice.
5: Anyway, good morning. Thursday, the 17th of September. You're hanging out with Brad, Shaz and Andrew. Brian Adams on the way in the next few minutes. And we start things off with Love Incorporated.
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0: There's Bryan Adams and Cloud Number 9 on Central FM. You're waking up across the Forth Valley with Brad, Shaz and Andrew. It is 6:40 and thank you for having us on this morning. Bit kind of drizzly out there today.
1: Yeah, that's going to be the story for most of the day, isn't it?
0: Yeah, it really is. Listen, I'm on a bit of a health kick.
1: Ah, yeah, why is that then?
0: Well, yesterday at this thing on the high street, they had these, they were fancy scales.
1: Oh, what, in the middle of the high street?
0: Yeah.
1: Oh, no, that, oh.
0: And you had to stand on it in your bare feet and hold this thing in your hand, and it measured basically your muscle mass, your body mass, your fat mass and all this sort of rubbish.
1: Does it shout out everything?
0: No, it gives you in a very...
1: subtle?
0: No, picture on your phone.
1: Right, okay.
0: And you can see where...
1: your fat bits
0: basically,
1: are.
0: Yeah.
1: And where are your fat bits, Brad?
0: Well, in my tummy.
1: Really?
0: Yeah.
1: Is that the only place?
0: Well, mostly, yeah.
1: I would have said your chin, maybe.
0: Oh, thanks.
1: How are you kidding?
0: Well, I'm an egg. And basically, it's been a bit of a wake-up call that I probably should start eating a little healthier.
1: Okay. Well, do you not eat? You're always eating, I know that.
0: I'm always, eating the wrong thing.
1: Right, okay.
0: Is the problem.
1: So, how did you start then? How did you kickstart that?
0: I went on the good old ChatGPT and I asked it, right, what foods I should be eating. And it gave me a menu and I started with the menu last night. The first was a chicken fajita rice bowl.
1: Not just...
0: don't use cheese. Change the sour cream for natural zero fat Greek yogurt,
1: right,
0: and loads of vegetables and stuff in it. It was lovely. It was
1: really
0: nice.
1: You need your protein though. I know the Greek yogurt has it,
0: the chicken was in there. That's got the protein.
1: Can you not just have got a cookery book off the shelf or something rather than all this AI?
0: No, I've got one of my palms on my phone. That's good.
1: No, I'm sorry. Out of principle, I wouldn't use it.
0: Well, I tell you what.
1: It, right.
0: I didn't follow its recipe,
1: right,
0: but I took the idea,
1: okay,
0: and I made a very delicious dinner. But I do say so myself.

0: See, listen, I show you that ChatGPT thing, yeah, and you come round to it, right?
1: No.
0: But it was insightful.
1: It's insightful, like, yeah, but I mean, I think it's just common sense.
0: Oh, right, okay.
1: I couldn't be bothered reading that, Brad.
0: Well, you have to. Anyway, hard one this morning, please.
1: Okay. 37% of people say they would wear perfume in this scent if it was available.
0: Right, okay. If you reckon you know what the scent is that we are talking about this morning, our usual ways apply to get involved. The WhatsApp is 030-838-1031, or you can get us via the Central FM app, and we'll do some Seal of Green after the latest on the roads next.
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0: Good morning. It's a nice start for your Thursday morning across the Central Belt with no delays through Falkirk so far at Bellevue Street or Kerris Lane. The Falkirk Stadium A9 all looking absolutely fine, though we do have ongoing roadworks just east at Rosebank roundabout on the A9. It's likely to become quite a slow spot there. Up to the Kincardine Bridge, temporary traffic lights do remain in place on the A985. Both approaches already slowing, and it will continue to add congestion to your journey. So do plan ahead up to Stirling at Borough Road. The Craigs roundabout towards Thistle Shopping Centre all clear. Customs roundabout issue free up towards the Causeway Head roundabout, and this is heading for the Wallace Monument. Now Henderson Street at Bridge of Allen up towards Kew roundabout all clear as well. That's your latest. I'm Vicky Spence. We'll have more in 40 minutes.
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0: 5-7, and we're getting to the answer of this morning's hard one, which was
1: 37% of us say they would wear perfume in this scent if it was available.
0: Right, Robert, straight in there this morning. Good morning, hope you're well. And he has said, and now I am, like, this is making me really hungry.
1: Okay.
0: Tablet.
1: Ooh, I'd wear that. I would.
0: But does tablet actually have a smell? Because all I'm getting is...
1: the taste.
0: The taste in my mouth.
1: When you make it, though, it smells, doesn't
0: yeah,
1: it?
0: Yeah, I suppose it does,
1: the smell
0: it?
1: Yeah. Of...
0: To capture the smell
1: made.
0: Of it being made, yeah.
1: Thing is, though, you'd have a trail of little kids after you, wouldn't
0: too.
1: You?
0: That's true. Megan in Stirling, good morning. She says, freshly baked bread.
1: Yeah, that too.
0: Derek's looking for some chocolate.
1: Chocolate's excellent idea, but
0: I remember when I was younger, I think, there was a deodorant, famous deodorant brand, that I'm sure they brought out a scent of chocolate.
1: And how was it? Was it good? It's hard to replicate.
0: Don't remember. I don't think I was that into it, to be honest.
1: Okay.
0: Holly's going along the lines of fresh cut grass.
1: That's nice, isn't it?
0: Martin, it's going for bacon. I just disagree with you there.
1: I don't think smelling of bacon
0: not an idea,
1: is going to be... You'd have little dogs running after you on the
0: slightly disappointed with Josh's answer that's come in today because in text format.
1: Oh, mate, you've let us down. What's
0: He's
1: happening?
0: Gone with petrol.
1: No.
0: I do like the smell of petrol. Yeah, I love the smell of petrol.
1: That's weird.
0: No, it's not really.
1: Do you like Brussels sprouts as well?
0: Nope.
1: Because I thought the ones who like petrol also like deep Brussels
0: Well,
1: sprouts.
0: There you go.
1: Sort of going
0: broken,
1: hand in hand.
0: Broken your theory there.
1: You have... Instantly.
0: Right.
1: Josh, that's rubbish. It's not petrol.
0: Well, what's the answer?
1: Apparently, this is weird, equally, 37% say they would wear perfume if it smelled of popcorn.

0: Calvin Harris, Dua Lipa, One Kiss on Central FM. You're waking up across the Forth Valley with Brad, Shaz and Andrew. Fats and Small on the way, from Ariana Grande as well. And the latest news is next.
1: Wake up with Brad, Shaz and Andrew.
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0: I just have to 7 now with the latest news across the Forth Valley. Here's Andrew Baxter.
20: A Stirling food bank is warning there is a rapidly escalating need for donations. Startup Stirling said donations are down compared to previous years. They're asking people to give what they can as part of their harvest appeal. Julie Christie is from the group.
21: Our donations have dropped sharply compared to previous years. And with our busiest time of year still to come at our food banks and community hubs, we really need your help to build up our donations before winter.
20: MSPs have rejected calls for a moratorium on planning applications for AI data centres across Scotland. Thousands of people have submitted objections to a proposed site in Larbert. It would be based just hundreds of metres from Forth Valley Royal Hospital. A 25% increase in the energy price cap from January is beyond alarming. That's the warning from Citizens Advice Scotland. The group says thousands of people across Scotland have suffered real harm from high bills. Molly Shevlin is from the group.
22: Even in the summer months this year, almost 2,500 people needed emergency financial support from the local cab just to keep their energy connected.
20: Plans for the Grangemouth Flood Protection Scheme are to take a step forward. Today, the £450 million scheme will protect over 6,000 people. Falkirk Council are meeting later with a report recommending they give the green light to the project. And Hibs have sacked head coach David Gray after a poor start to the Premiership season. Gray had been in the job for 2 years.
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20: A mixture of sunny spells and showers today across the Forth Valley with highs of 16 degrees Celsius. That's the latest. I'm Andrew Baxter.
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25: It's gonna be great, gonna be great, gonna be a good day.
0: Your countdown is on. If you're wanting to register yourself in time for Oasis. Because it shuts at 4, I think it is, this afternoon.
24: I've done it.
0: You've done it.
24: But my teenager came in and said some people have already got their emails.
0: Have they?
24: But you weren't supposed to get them until next week.
0: Are you sure it's just not like the marketing bum female or something?
24: Oh, I don't know, but I've not seen anything. See, nah. If I don't get it, I'm going to be.
0: I'm sure it's open till 4.
24: I think you might be right, yeah.
0: And then after that, then
24: registration closes.
0: It does, and then you've got to work out whether you've been good enough or not to get an email. So I'm just checking in case I have an email now, you said that.
24: Check your junk as well, they said.
0: Check your junk?
24: Yeah. Check your junk.
0: Check your junk.
24: Right, in your own time.
0: This is incredible radio, isn't it?
24: Yeah, that's what I'm thinking. Yeah. You know. Should we sing Wonderwall
0: let's not.
24: All the time.
0: I do have, there's video footage somewhere of me in a bar in Aberdeen trying to sing that song, actually.
24: Trying being the operative word. Can I say something very controversial?
0: You can.
24: I'm not actually that fussed about Wonderwall. It's the one song I'm not that fussed about.
0: It's the only one I can sing, so that's kind of why I chose
24: sing,
0: it.
24: Though? Can
0: well,
24: you sing,
0: though?
24: I mean, I think Andrew Baxter, he's the singing journalist.
20: Not this time.
24: No, but you are. If you, the singing news person.
0: A few, what do you call it, late night beverages at later might change that.
24: Yeah. It's all it takes, isn't it? A couple of pina coladas.
0: A couple of pina coladas.
24: Whatever you tip a
20: baby. I love a pina colada.
24: Do you?
20: By
24: there
20: the way,
24: you
20: yeah.
24: are. You see? You see, I knew that.
0: More of a mojito man myself.
24: Are you?
0: Yeah.
24: Nice.
0: Just, I'm not a pineapple sort of guy, so.
24: Are you not?
0: Nah, I've just never managed to get into pineapple.
24: It's a bit square.
0: I really hate pineapple on pizza as well.
24: Right, I do recall you saying that.
0: I actually detest people that order pineapple on pizza.
24: Really?
0: Yes.
24: I'm going to do that next time around, just to annoy him. I'll have pineapple on my pineapple.
0: Right, that's enough of her.
1: Great, gonna be a good day. Wake up with Brad, Shaz, and Andrew.
23: Good morning,
1: Central FM.

0: Ariana and Petal on Central FM. Fats and Small and Turn Around before that, and we were just having some interesting chats there in between the songs about, well, what should I actually have for breakfast then?
1: I know, because you've had a little bit of an eye opener, aren't you?
0: Well,
1: you're
0: I have,
1: trying to be
0: yeah.
1: healthy now.
0: Mm-hmm.
1: And you've gone all Greek yogurt on us, haven't you?
0: I have. I've brought some Greek yogurt in and yeah. having it with some granola.
1: Mm-hmm. And I'm saying not too much granola there, fella.
0: No, just a wee sprinkling on the top.
1: But, you're joining Andrew Baxter and I's gang, because we've already discovered the joys of Greek yogurt.
0: Clearly, one is late to the party.
1: But you're here, and that's all that matters.
0: Well, that's
1: you got
0: exactly
1: there in the
0: it,
1: end.
0: Isn't it? Yeah.
1: Yeah.
0: Good morning to you if you're just joining us. 7:13, it's Thursday morning across the Forth Valley. We're on with Brad, Shaz and Andrew. We're going to get some pink on in the next few minutes. Brand new Miley. Just Miley now. No Miley Cyrus. She's just dropped the Cyrus part.
1: Right, because she's... I was going to say something really cynical. Like, she's reached the pinnacle on the back of a... family name, and now she's just...
0: Well, I think she's just taken a leaf of, like, Beyonce and Rihanna, you know, just one name. Why not?
1: Kylie and Madonna.
0: Exactly.
1: Yeah.
0: All the great legends. She's just...
1: And she's trying to join them,
0: she is.
1: She
0: is, exactly. This is our tune. Bass Persuade.
1: I'm gonna be
0: Don't laugh!

0: There you go, another legend. Pink.
1: Right then.
0: And raise your glass.
1: There you are.
0: Central FM. Miley, we'll just leave it at that.
1: Cyrus. I don't think she's earned it yet. Sorry.
0: Nah, me neither. Listen, too early for this on the way in the next few. James Morrison and Cat's Eye, and a check-in on the roads across the Forth Valley next on Central FM.
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13: Morning, starting with the delays at the A985 Kincardine Bridge. These remain with temporary traffic lights affecting the South Approach Road on route to the bridge itself. It's also making the Clackmannanshire Bridge slightly sluggish on approach, but you'll find that once you're on the bridge, it's coping well. The M80 at

0: Cat's Eye, Animals, Central FM 732 with some Jamiroquai and Too Early For This on the way in the next few. Right now with the latest news and sport headlines, here's Andrew Baxter.
1: A Stirling food bank is warning there is a rapidly escalating need for donations. Startup Stirling say donations are down compared to previous years. MSPs have rejected calls for a moratorium on planning applications for AI data centres across Scotland. Thousands of people have submitted objections to a proposed site in Larbert. And Citizens Advice Scotland say a predicted 25% increase in the energy price cap from January is beyond alarming. Experts say the cap could rise as a result of high oil prices.
2: And your weather, a mix of cloud and some bright sunny spells, scattered showers and strong winds at times as well, and a maximum temperature of 16 degrees.
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1: Celtic play their first Europa League match tonight against Ferencváros. The Glasgow club ended up in the second tier competition after blowing a huge lead against Lask in August. Rangers beat Martin O'Neill's side 3-0 in the League Cup on Sunday. The manager says it should be remembered they've not lost many.
4: It's strange that you never asked about team selection when you win the game. You're never asked about whether the tactics are right or not when you win the matches. We've been doing a fair amount of winning domestically now for quite some considerable time. Won our league games so far, but it's amazing the number of times that you're not questioned when you've won.
1: Hibs have sacked head coach David Gray after a poor start to the Premiership season. They lost to bottom club Kilmarnock on Tuesday night. Gray had been in the job for 2 years. And Chelsea chairman Todd Bowley has left the club after selling his shares to Clearlake Capital. The deal paves the way for Clearlake to take full control of Chelsea. And that's your latest Central FM Sport.
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0: So too early for this morning. Chatting about... what makes you feel like you've already had a full day before it's like even 8 o'clock?
2: That's a tough one, isn't it? Mm. Like, you just want to go and lie down and you've just had total hassle.
0: Do you know what?
2: What?
0: I got up, had a shower this morning and then went, I could really just go back to bed.
2: Well, Andrew... I had a revelation. You've bought a new bed, haven't
1: this
2: you?
1: This isn't an on-air conversation, Shaz.
2: Sorry. Sorry, I've crossed a line there.
0: Oh my goodness.
2: Well, if you bought a new bed, then sometimes it's difficult to just get up at all.
0: Uh-huh.
2: I feel.
0: Yeah.
2: Yeah, it's too comfy. No, mine is all lumpy, so it's easy to spring up.
0: No, I was definitely, this morning I was like, yeah, could just stay here all day, to be fair.
2: Well, I think, to be honest, most people are the same, are they not? We're not just having a conversation, everyone's like, yeah.
0: Well, that's
2: the obvious.
0: Yeah, but it is the obvious. Mm. That's why we're having the conversation.
2: Right.
0: Because if you were like, oh, I get up at 4:45 and I'm, you know, sprightly and raring to go, then people would be like, yeah, you're talking an absolute load of rubbish.
2: That's my life. That is my life.
0: Do you believe that?
1: I do believe
0: it. I don't think there's something... there's not, that's just
2: something
0: not
2: missing,
0: right. Yeah, exactly.
2: There. Yeah, I know that. People often say that, Brad. Yeah. Andrew knows me well.
0: Anyway, what's your too early for this morning? 0330-838-1031 is the number that you need if you want to say hello. And we'll do some Jamiroquai just now.
5: What we're living in, let me tell you. And it's a world that man can eat at all. When things are big, that should be small.

0: Men at Work and Down Under, Central FM. You're waking up across the Forth Valley with Brad, Shaz and Andrew. Jamila Kwai and Virtual Insanity before that. 7:42. Neil's been on this morning. He says, just traffic in general. He says, when you're trying to get to work, that's the worst thing in the world.
1: Because you've not even started. By the time you get there, you're exhausted, aren't you?
0: Yeah.
1: You've not even started your day.
0: Exactly.
1: Really.
0: Samantha's been on saying, dogs that are barking for absolutely no reason at 6 o'clock in the morning.
1: Right. There is a rule, apparently. You're not allowed to let your dog out in the garden until about 8. If it's a barker, because it can't bark. Obviously, you can let your dog out.
0: That's what it's saying. Might need the toilet.
1: Well, exactly. But most, you know, some dogs are just very barky.
0: Mm.
1: So I guess, what are you supposed to do? But yeah, that is a bugbear.
0: Interesting.
1: A lot of folk.
0: There you go. You learn something new every day. Texas.
1: Well,
0: maybe. And some Shakira on the way in the next few minutes, and the latest on Forth Valley's roads as well.
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12: Morning, still delays at the Kincardine Bridge causing lots of issues on the A985. We're actually seeing the South Approach Road on approach to the bridge very slow as well eastbound. So affecting your commute to the Clackmannature Bridge though, moving well once you hit the bridge there. Now Falkirk, we've got delays on the A9 at Falkirk Stadium. Garrison Place is picking up westbound away from Asda, and the A9, we've got Rosebank Roadworks as well from the roundabout. causing lots of issues. Up to Stirling, just usual hotspots, Boroughmuir Road at the Craigs Roundabout, Goosecroft and Port Street at St Ninian's, A84 towards Strip Road, all clear, and up towards Blair Logie, A91 at Hillfoots Road, no delays. That's your latest. I'm Vicky Spence. We'll have more in 40 minutes.
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0: Burner Boy, and there is Die Die with Texas and Summer Sun before that, Across the Forth Valley with Brad, Shaz and Andrew. 7:54, I want to chat after 8 o'clock, okay? About a zoo down south and what they've accidentally advertised on their website. Let's just say it sounds like something the police would probably to be involved with.
1: Okay.
0: Yes, it's it's
1: inappropriate
0: in out with the context of what the zoo's trying to do. Yes,
1: right, okay.
0: Anyway,
1: look forward to that.
0: We'll chat about that, and also we'll see if we can make somebody potentially 550 or an extra mug rich.
1: Listen, it's all good, isn't it?
0: Nobody's
1: picked the mug yet.
0: Nobody has picked the mug yet. So we'll find out if somebody does as we play Wake Up in Cash in just after 8 o'clock this morning. And the latest news on the way next with Andrew.
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0: With the latest news now at 8 o'clock, here's Andrew Baxter.
14: A Stirling food bank says there is a rapidly escalating need for donations. Startup Stirling say donations are down compared to previous years, despite a rise in the number of people needing help. They've launched their harvest appeal with people asked to give what they can. Julie Christie is from the group.
15: We would welcome any food donations, canned or dried, to build our stock up. We have lots of gaps to fill in our warehouse.
14: MSPs have rejected a moratorium on new hyperscale data centres across Scotland. It comes amid thousands of objections for a proposed site in Larbert. The Scottish Parliament did not vote through a motion calling for a new national strategy to be introduced. Citizens Advice Scotland says a predicted 25% increase in the energy price cap from January is beyond alarming. Experts say the cap could rise as a result of high oil prices. Molly Shevlin is from the group.
16: The UK government can and must act before the winter and deliver genuinely impactful support targeted to those most in need. And that includes people on the lowest incomes and those with unavoidably high usage linked to disability and rurality.
14: And rapper Macklemore has donated his £750,000 paycheck from Ed Sheeran's US tour to charity supporting Palestinian people. It's after he was dropped as a support act of a comments he made on stage about the conflict in Gaza.
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14: A mixture of sunny spells and showers today across the Forth Valley with highs of 16 degrees Celsius. That's the latest. I'm Andrew Baxter.
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2: 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Waking up the Forth Valley.
0: Gonna be a good day. Just after 8 o'clock, Thursday the 17th of September. It's dry out there, but it's getting chillier.
1: I feel it's a bit, there's a bit of a nip in the air, especially at night now. Yeah. I had to wear socks last night.
0: I was a little bit airy in the house, okay?
1: Yeah.
0: But I refuse to put the heating on yet.
1: Told you I'm not doing it till November.
0: Yep. So... got the old kettle on.
1: Yeah.
0: And got the
1: hot water bottle.
0: No, not hot water bottle, a little cover, and just sat under the cover on the couch.
1: Cozy. That's the married
0: I was that cozy that I was falling asleep.
1: Were
0: Emma's
1: you?
0: Like, hey, do you want to just watch this tomorrow night and go to bed? I was like, yeah, I do.
1: That's a nice little image of your
0: I was in bed at like 20 past nine last
1: were
0: night.
1: You? Yeah. Oh, you wee sausage.
0: Oh,
1: there
0: thanks.
1: You are, you see.
0: Emma got up about midnight and I thought it was like the middle of the night, but it was. Like, what? Have we got to get up already? She went, no, it's fine. I'm just fixing something. All right, okay. Back to sleep, I go.
1: Getting a nice little insight into
0: there
1: your
0: you
1: domestic married blissful life,
0: there you
1: aren't
0: go,
1: we?
0: That's it.
1: It's very cute and cosy.
0: Yes.
1: By the sound.
0: Listen, I want to chat about something that caught parents, let's just say, a bit alarmed.
1: Right.
0: It was happened at a zoo down south the other day. We'll chat about it in the next few minutes after some Sam Fender and Olivia Dean, and this just now from Jason Derulo. Good morning.
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0: You Dancing before that, and you're on with Brad Shaz and Andrew. It is Thursday morning, 10 past 8.
1: And how did that happen?
0: Well, it went 9 minutes past 8, and then 10 minutes past 8. It's
1: kind of, all right, smart.
0: It's kind of how time works.
1: Yeah.
0: Oh, right. This potentially could be the best example of check your work before you press publish.
1: Right then.
0: Because Chester Zoo launched a brand new tour. It's called the Predator Tour. Oh. Except for a while, their website was advertising it as the Child Predator Tour.
1: Oh, goodness.
0: Yeah, imagine being a parent scrolling through the website and, oh, that sounds nice. Let's take the kids to the Child Predator Tour.
1: Big mistake there.
0: Yeah, really. Thankfully that was just a computer error. But, you know, it got fixed quite quickly. Not without people obviously screenshotting it and posting it all over social media and first hand, you know.
1: It's a bit like the child catcher and
0: yeah, well, that's exactly it. Yeah, yeah.
1: Why would you have that? I mean, that's just terrifying.
0: Well, it is, and I can imagine parents were rather terrified when they were scrolling through that website to book a what they thought was going to be quite a good tour for potentially the last part of the school holidays.
1: Oh, dear. Oh, dear.
0: Anyway, what is the worst typo, autocorrect, that sort of thing you've ever sent? Have a think about that, okay?
1: Okay.
0: Because we're going to come back to it and we want to hear about yours as well. 0330-838-1031. That's our number this morning on the WhatsApp. You can get us anytime on that. And this is new from Alex Warren. It's called Rescuer, Central FM. Go for my track.

0: We're chatting about the worst typo slash autocorrect or something that you've ever sent. Lewis has been on this morning. He says he texted his boss complaining about his boss to his boss.
1: You hear that so much. Maybe you're so ragey that you're just not paying attention.
0: Yeah, exactly.
1: That's so bad.
0: It's not ideal,
1: is
0: it?
1: I wonder if Lewis has still got a job.
0: Oh, well, I wonder. Rebecca said, I sent love you to the school WhatsApp instead of my husband. Yeah, that's an easy one.
1: But that's kind of nice, isn't
0: it?
1: Yeah, people maybe feel the love.
0: Yeah.
1: Spread the love.
0: I know. Andy's been on this morning.
1: Andy.
0: He says, the signs at schools that say children slow, surely there's something wrong with the education system if they aren't getting taught.
1: Oh, dear.
0: Oh, I see what you've done there, Andy.
1: Funny guy.
0: Funny. Right, let's see if we can make someone a little bit richer, or maybe they just want a mug.
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0: Right then, it is Thursday morning across the Forth Valley, and it's another chance to see whether somebody wants a mug, 50 quid, or maybe £500.
1: Ooh, it's a difficult choice.
0: It is, and who is making that choice today?
1: It's Scott. Morning, Scott.
3: Morning.
1: Hiya.
3: Good morning.
0: You all right?
3: Yeah, not bad. Yourselves?
0: Yeah, we're great, thanks. Much on for Thursday?
3: I'm working at 2 o'clock, but apart from that, just lazing about.
0: Why not? You're up awfully early for working at 2 o'clock.
1: Did we wake you up by any chance?
3: Yeah.
1: We did.
3: No, my cats woke me up.
0: Right. Okay, good.
1: Don't feel bad then.
3: They don't have alarm clock.
0: No, they really don't, do they? Terrible.
1: I saw that you liked taking photographs. Do you take a lot of photos of your cats, like in various...
3: I have millions of photos of my cats. So that's the TikTok stars.
0: Oh, are they?
3: Oh,
0: no.
3: Yeah, I've got 3,000 followers on TikTok.
1: Wow.
0: That's
1: amazing.
0: That is brilliant.
1: People love their cats.
3: They don't actually do anything exciting. They're not like other cats. They just laze about, but people seem to like them.
0: That's absolutely fine. That's pretty cool. Right then, let's get to the game in hand. Wake up and get cash in. Three choices here. A easy, a medium, or a hard question.
3: Well, let's go for the hard question.
0: Going for a hard question. No problem. Here it comes.
4: A hard question for £500. Benjamin Baker is most known for designing what?
2: Three, two,
3: shoes.
2: One.
0: Right then. So, in with an answer.
1: Within the time.
0: And you said shoes. I can it was a great guess, to be honest, but it's not the guess we needed.
1: That's why it's a hard question, isn't
0: so
1: it?
0: So, we could have had... We would have accepted two answers here, okay?
1: Okay.
0: So, either the fourth rail bridge, or parts of the London Underground.
1: Is that right?
3: I've never heard of the man.
0: There you go. Well, there you are. There.
1: You'll never forget him now.
0: There's a bit of trivia for a Thursday morning.
1: Scott, you need to try again.
3: Definitely. I certainly will.
1: Yeah, maybe go for the medium one and then you might get yourself 50 quid.
0: Yeah, there you are. Listen, in today's climate, 50 quid's worth quite a lot, isn't it? Yeah,
3: it certainly is.
0: Oh, well, Scott, thanks for playing. I thought it wasn't £500, but hopefully the rest of your day isn't, you know, overshrouded by that.
1: No.
3: That's all right, guys. Thanks very much.
1: All right.
0: No worries. Take care of yourself. Catch you soon. Cheers, buddy. Bye.
3: Bye-bye. Bye.
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0: but the Kincardine Bridge, very slow. Temporary traffic lights, both approaches queued east and west. You'll find over towards Falkirk, the A9, that Rosebank roundabout really slowing with roadworks, and Kerris Lane picked up at Bellevue Street, as well as the works around Falkirk Stadium. That's your latest. I'm Vicky Spence. We'll have more in 20 minutes.
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0: Desiree and Where's My Husband at Central FM, Girls Aloud and Call the Shots. Before that, there apparently is roadworks on Socky Brae with traffic lights that are stuck on red at the moment, so if you're heading around that area, do be careful on that. We'll keep an eye on it if that continues to hold you up. But on approach to Socky Brae, do be aware the temporary traffic lights are stuck on red there. Right, some Corona and Bruno Mars on the way in the next few minutes. Right now though, at 8:34 with all the latest, here's Andrew Baxter.
1: The Stirling Food Bank is warning there is a rapidly escalating need for donations. Startup Stirling say donations are down compared to previous years. MSPs have rejected calls for a moratorium on planning applications for AI data centres across Scotland. Thousands of people have submitted objections to a proposed site in Larbert. And Citizens Advice Scotland says a predicted 25% increase in the energy price cap from January is beyond alarming. Experts say the cap could rise as a result of high oil prices.
2: And your weather, a mix of cloud and some bright sunny spells today. Scattered showers though and strong winds at high times with a maximum temperature of 16 degrees.
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1: Celtic play their first Europa League match tonight against Ferencváros. The Glasgow club ended up in the second tier competition after blowing a huge lead against LASK in August. The manager says it should be remembered they've not lost many.
4: It's strange that you're never asked about team selection when you win the games. You're never asked about whether the tactics are right or not when you win the matches. We've been doing a fair amount of winning domestically now for quite some considerable time. Won our league games so far, but it's amazing the number of times that you're not questioned when you've won.
1: Hibs have sacked head coach David Gray after a poor start to the Premiership season. Gray had been in the job for 2 years. And Man United boss Michael Carrick says their EFL Cup collapse against Brighton last night was unacceptable. His side threw away a two-goal lead to be knocked out of the competition 3-2. And that's your latest Central FM Sport.
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0: Bruno Mars. And that's just I might. 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I just might. 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Is it home time yet?
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0: 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Well, not him personally, but...
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3: Still delays remain through Falkirk around the Falkirk Stadium on the A9. All approaches to Falkirk Road and Grangemouth Road as well. Ladies Mill at Thornhill Road is a busy spot now. Kerris Lane, Bellevue Street and also Park Street towards Garrison Place. But the A9 works at Rosebank from the distillery up towards that roundabout and beyond. You've got lots of delays. To your major routes, the Kincardine Bridge, temporary traffic lights causing issues both east and westbound. We've got lots of traffic as well. If you're heading for the Clackmannanshire Bridge, just at the start of the bridge. Once you're on the bridge, it's moving well. It's just knock-on effects from the lights at the Kincardine. Over to Bannockburn Interchange, a little bit busy towards Stirling. We do have traffic picked up now on the A91 as well towards Mewton Roundabout, and delays at Boroughmuir Road at the usual spots at Craigs Road and also around Ratlock at Backer Hill Road. That's your latest. I'm Vicky Spence. We'll have more in 40 minutes.
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0: This is Central FM across the Forth Valley on Thursday morning just before 9. Rihanna and Ponda replay. Before that, you're hanging out with Brad, Shaz and Andrew. Got some Alex Warren to sort out after some 5, and the latest news on the way with Andrew at 9 is next.
1: Wake up with Brad, Shaz and Andrew.
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13: The Stirling Food Bank is warning there is a rapidly escalating need for donations. Startup Stirling say donations are down compared to previous years. They're asking people to give what they can as part of their harvest appeal. Julie Christie is from the group.
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13: MSPs have rejected calls for a moratorium on planning applications for AI data centres across Scotland. Thousands of people have submitted objections to a proposed site in Larbert. It would be based just hundreds of metres from Forth Valley Royal Hospital. A 25% increase in the energy price cap from January is beyond alarming. That's the warning from Citizens Advice Scotland. The group says thousands of people across Scotland have suffered real harm from high bills. Molly Shevlin is from the group.
15: Even in the summer months this year, almost 2,500 people needed emergency financial support from the local cab just to keep their energy connected.
13: Paul Garner is set to be approved as the new acting leader of Falkirk Council. Current leader Cecil Meiklejohn is currently absent due to ill health. The local authority will meet at the start of October to approve the change. And Hibs have sacked head coach David Gray after a poor start to the Premiership season. Gray had been in the job for 2 years.
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13: A mixture of sunny spells and showers today across the Forth Valley with highs of 16 degrees Celsius. That's the latest. I'm Andrew Baxter.
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16: Good morning. Please welcome
1: Brad, Shaz and Andrew. Waking up the Forth Valley.
0: I have just realised that today is going to be a rather long one for me.
16: Have you only just thought that out?
0: Yeah, I've just realised it. So I am DJing tonight.
16: Yeah.
0: At the Thistles in Stirling for their student night.
16: Amazing.
0: So if you're in, like, I think it's like freshers and stuff like that. It's obviously kicking off just now. And the Thistles, they're doing a massive thing. So if you're a student, you're getting in exclusive discounts. I think there's some freebies, free pizza. I'll be soundtracking the night with the tunes as you shop. So yeah, but it's going to be a late one for me tomorrow morning. So the show, it might be even more ropier tomorrow.
16: Well, I mean, I think people will make allowances for you.
0: I don't know.
16: They might be there. Yeah. I might turn up.
0: Did you?
16: Have a little boogie.
0: You two went to university and I didn't.
16: Yeah.
0: So I've never done a freshers night.
16: Oh, wow. I don't know. I think I have a feeling it's a bit tamer these days than it was in my day.
0: Some rough stories from your
13: freshers. It's too expensive
0: years.
13: To go out drinking now.
0: Oh,
13: no one has any money.
0: You're right. Where's the pound drinks that they used to be at the time?
16: Night.
0: Student night, exactly. You don't get that anymore,
16: seven.
0: Do you?
16: Get
0: as many drinks in before seven. Responsible drinking and all that. We're also talking about Ribena here, you know.
16: No.
0: That's all that they would like.
16: Is it, I would, I'm on the Ribena now these days. But yeah, you're going to get your eyes opened. I do feel.
0: I mean, yeah, it's I have DJed a few events before, but I've never actually experienced that as a student.
16: Yeah, you're going to love it.
0: Yeah, hopefully. Anyway, thanks for having us on this morning. You're hanging out with Brad, Shaz and Andrew with you till 10 o'clock. You got Alex Warren on the other side of this from 5. Good morning. It's gonna be great, gonna be great, gonna be a good day.

0: Alex Warren, Fever Dream on Central FM. You're waking up across the Forth Valley with Brad, Shaz and Andrew. And thank you very much for having us on. Now listen, yesterday I was out and about with Falkirk Council. We were up the high street in Falkirk. It was National Fitness Day. They were giving away some free gym passes and stuff like that to use some of their gyms. They had a tool there.
1: Okay.
0: That you basically stood on.
1: Yeah.
0: In your bare feet, by the way. So I had to get my bare feet out.
1: Yeah. Oh,
0: in the middle of the high street, I'm like, excuse me. and then you hold on to this thing and it measured your body.
1: Right.
0: So it looked at how much muscle, how much fat, you know, your BMI and all this sort of thing.
1: How much muscle did you have then, Brad?
0: Well, I've got more muscle than fat, which is good, but I've got a lot more fat than I really want.
1: Okay.
0: So it was a little bit of a shock. You know, one of those things is proper eye-opening.
1: Did the colour drain?
0: It pretty much did.
1: And were you mortified?
0: I didn't realise I was as heavy as I am.
1: Okay, but you're a tall lad.
0: I know, but... And second, I was like, maybe carrying a little bit too much. And I knew that anyway recently. I've been looking down and going...
1: You've had been saying to me for a while,
0: I feel like I'm getting a wee bit of a... Yeah, I know. I feel like I'm getting a little bit of a stodgy belly. And yesterday was the point I was like, I am needing to do something about this.
1: It was a moment, because it's a slippery slope once you start.
0: 100%, you're right.
1: Yeah.
0: And I just like, you know what, I need to sort it out. So started by using my favourite tool... of ChatGPT.
1: Yeah.
0: I knew that. I knew exactly. Where,
1: carry on.
0: And basically getting it, I got it to, I mean, I'll be putting personal trainers out of their job here probably, but I got it to devise my meal plan and what I should be eating, how I should be eating it and stuff. And I started as I mean to go on. I cooked a lovely kind of rice bowl last night, full of everything you need, all the veg and stuff like that. And I'm just trying to eat healthier now, because I'm terrible for going to, you know, like a fast food restaurant
1: place.
0: Or like a Greggs or Baines or something like that.
1: They're
0: at lunchtime.
1: So tempting,
0: it's
1: aren't
0: because
1: they?
0: It's
1: so
0: easy,
1: tempting.
0: It's convenient,
1: yeah,
0: is the problem. But
1: that's the idea.
0: What I need to do now is stop being so lazy and just cook something the night before, potentially, or prepare it the night before for
1: very
0: my lunch.
1: Good, very good. Thing is though, see with this ChatGTP thing, my Bob. What if you've got one that's like more intelligent than the rest and has a sense of humour? I mean, how do you know, for example, that they are definitely telling you the right information? They could be like,
0: I mean,
1: let's just stick a cream cake in there and say it. Do you know what I mean?
0: I think I might see through that, to be
1: but
0: honest.
1: But maybe not as obvious as that.
0: Right, okay.
1: But something that's just get this lad's belly even bigger.
0: Well, one of the things was like salmon, and it was saying, you know, fat, fat, fat, it's good fat. And I'm like, I didn't know there was such a thing as good fat, but apparently there is a good thing.
1: Did you not know that?
0: No.
1: Your omega-3s.
0: Omega-3. Well, I didn't know omega-3 was fat. I knew it was good for you, but I didn't realise it was fat. So I'm like, what's this on about a high-fat fish? I'm trying to lose fat. Ah, good fat. So, yeah, that's me at the moment, on a proper health kick.
1: Well, I'm not. There you are, that's me summed
0: well,
1: up in a sentence.
0: Tell you what, you can chomp on your chocolate bars.
1: I will.
0: And I'll
1: early,
0: have, a, I have a little bit of fresh air, thanks. Right, here's Ariana and Zed. This is Break Free at Central FM.

0: Gloria Estefan and the Amistad Machine. 1, 2, 3 on Central FM. Ariana Grande and Zed with Break Free before that. Do you not like my dancing to that, no?
1: You were having a little dance to yourself and I honestly, it was quite funny.
0: Thanks.
1: Frog in a blender comes to mind.
0: Oh, cheers.
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0: Okay then, so Wake Up and Cash In is back with Ian Gallagher, Diamond and Jeweller Makers. And basically, if you haven't heard this, it's so simple. We're giving you the chance to choose between an easy, medium and hard question. You get 3 seconds to answer, and then if you get said question right, you will win either a mug for an easy question, £50 for a medium question, or £500 for the hard question.
1: Yeah.
0: Which is not bad, right?
1: Yeah. Lots of people going for the hard question. What have you got to lose? But there is a catch. Once you hear your question, you've got just 3 seconds to give us your answer.
0: You do, yeah.
1: So 3 seconds between you and winning. But if you get it wrong or run out of time, I'm afraid you don't win the prize.
0: You're out.
1: Yeah,
0: that's it. This morning we played with...
1: It was...
0: Oh, that's it? Terrible.
1: It was Scott Gilbert.
0: There you go. Scott.
1: From Hoglen.
0: Scott and Hoglen. We learned about the fact that his cats are pretty famous on TikTok.
1: Yeah, imagine that.
0: I know, but Scott didn't quite get the hard question correct this morning. Came in with a confident answer, but it just wasn't quite the answer that we needed.
1: But that's what you do, just have a stab at it, because you've only got 3 seconds and it goes like that.
0: And you never know. It could be the correct answer. So if you fancy playing, you can register online just now, centralfm.co.uk/wakeup, and we could be getting you on tomorrow morning. And who knows, you could be £500 richer in time for the weekend. How exciting does that sound?
1: That would be absolutely amazing, wouldn't it?
0: It would indeed. So make sure you're getting involved. You need to be 18 or over, live within the Forth Valley if you want to play. And who knows, we could be chatting to you tomorrow morning as you win £500, maybe £50, or maybe you just want a mug for your cup of coffee.
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14: Good morning. Starting in Falkirk, the Falkirk Stadium really busy on the A9, especially towards Grangemouth Road northbound from the roundabout. You'll find delays at the Falkirk Road area at Earlsgate under the M9, really slowing, and traffic towards Garrison Place at Asda and Rosebank. Those roadworks causing issues around the roundabout and then up towards St. Francis Xavier's Primary School. To the traffic at the Kincardine Bridge, this

0: Ace of Base, All That She Wants, and Teddy Swims with The Door before that across the Forth Valley on Thursday morning. This is Central FM with Brad, Shaz and Andrew. New John Legend on the way, some Coldplay in a second as well. We've got a pretty busy week ahead of us next week.
1: We have, it's jam-packed, let me tell you.
0: Yeah, we are going to be out and about at a whole new place, a whole new location. Mm-hmm. Every single day next week across the Forth Valley.
1: Yeah, so a new one every day. Yes. Getting out into the community.
0: We really are. Hi. We're going to be visiting loads of, five businesses that are on across the Forth Valley. So really looking forward to that. So make sure you are listening next week as we are waking up local live from some businesses. But that's it's all hush hush.
1: Okay, secret squirrel.
0: Secret, yeah, exactly. So you'll find out Monday morning where we are Monday and Tuesday, Wednesday, vice versa. You know what I mean?
1: I'm following you.
0: Good.
1: Hard as it is.
0: Oh, I'm thanks. right, as I say, Coldplay on the other side of this, new John Legend. This is Daylight. Yeah, yeah, yeah.

0: Mendes, Yellow on Central FM, John Legend and Daylight before that, and I'm just bringing this up, we can't say what it was because we'd get in a lot of trouble, but Shaz was looking at something online and it had a load of asterisks behind the first letter and she's like, what is that?
1: I had no idea, because obviously I've lived a very sheltered life and I don't know the rude words that people come away with on a daily basis, so I said it was a letter and then I said there's five asterisks, what's that mean? And you came away with it straight away.
0: I did,
1: because obviously,
0: yeah,
1: you know, you're a little bit more earthy than me.
0: Right, okay.
1: Yeah.
0: Earthy, we'll call it that. Right, Justin Bieber and Harry Styles, they're on the way, and they're the latest on the roads across the Forth Valley next as well.
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16: We think Kincardine Bridge temporary traffic lights will cause issues right throughout today, so do plan ahead. It's both approaches that are going to be busier than usual. Now, Polmont, the works on the M9, looking like volume of traffic, but no delays. Falkirk, still really busy through Rosebank Distillery on the A9 with works from the Rosebank roundabout, and still residual delays following morning peak around the A9 at Falkirk Stadium, Grangemouth Road towards Thornhills Road. Now, up towards Stirling, we've got delays still at Keir Roundabout, northbound approach, Bridge of Allen, picked up on Henderson Street at Union Street, and slow traffic as well if you're heading for Boroughmuir Road at the usual spots around Craig's roundabout, Dumbarton Road and Port Street. That's your latest. I'm Vicky Spitz.
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0: Harry Styles and American Girls, last one from us this morning. Thank you very much for tuning in. We really do appreciate it. We'll be back with you tomorrow morning, 6:30 for the best working day of the week, because Friday's on and all that. You know what happens after Friday?
1: It's the weekend.
0: Woo! Yes. Stuart's standing by. He's got the Wonder Year just before 11. Soundtracking Thursday daytime till 2. Smithy is back from 2. Remember, if you're in an express taxi today, you may get your fare on us just by answering a simple trivia question. So make sure you've got Smithy on 2 till 6. And then Ellie looking after things for Liv. She's not too well. And Ellie will be soundtracking your Thursday evening this evening from 6 o'clock. And if you're heading to the Thistles, a student night, I'll catch you down there because I'm going to be supplying the soundtrack. So could be a little bit of a sleepy boy tomorrow morning.
1: That's all right.
0: That's all right. No worries. Catch you soon.
1: See ya.
0: Ciao.
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5: A Stirling food bank says there is a rapidly escalating need for donations.
20: Startup Stirling say donations are down compared to previous years, despite a rise in the number of people needing help. They've launched their harvest appeal, with people asked to give what they can. Julie Christie is from the group.
21: We would welcome any food donations, canned or dried, to build our stock up. We have lots of gaps to fill in our warehouse.
20: MSPs have rejected a moratorium on new hyperscale data centres across Scotland. It comes amid thousands of objections for a proposed site in Larbert. The Scottish Parliament did not vote through a motion calling for a new national strategy to be introduced. Citizens Advice Scotland says a predicted 25% increase in the energy price cap from January is beyond alarming. Experts say the cap could rise as a result of high oil prices. Molly Shevlin is from the organisation.
22: The UK government can and must act before the winter and deliver genuinely impactful support targeted to those most in need. And that includes people on the lowest incomes and those with unavoidably high usage linked to disability and rurality.
20: And Falkirk Council is set to approve a new acting leader. Paul Garner will take over while the current leader, Cecil Meiklejohn, is absent. She's currently unwell. Garner is the current deputy leader of Falkirk Council.
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20: A mixture of sunny spells and showers today across the Forth Valley with highs of 16 degrees Celsius. That's the latest. I'm Andrew Baxter.
19: Morning then, so Thursday morning, can't believe it's Thursday already. Wow, this week has just absolutely flown by. Stuart with you until 2. Let's kick it off with Robbie.
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0: Cammy Barnes, Highland Runaway, and Robbie Williams, and Rock DJ kicking things off for Thursday morning across the Forth Valley Higher. This is Stuart taking care of things at Central FM. Everything all fine with you? As I say, I cannot believe that this week has gone so quickly. But anyway, it's Thursday. The weekend is nearly here, but not quite. Top tunes lined up for you. Got a cracking Wonder Year as well, which we'll chat more about as the morning progresses. We'll slip back in time to the 1980s, a song that always reminds me of the, well, not in the first time I dipped my toe in the world of radio, and I'll chat about that in a wee while. And this from Sheryl Crow, All I Want to Do, Central FM.
1: This ain't no disco, it ain't no country club either. This is LA.

0: Starship, and we built this city at Central FM. That wee bit in the middle, we've got the DJ going like the bubble trapping. I'm not saying I'm trying to copy that at one stage. No. Just couldn't get the American accent. Across the Forth Valley, you've got us on FM and also on DAB. This is Central FM. I'm Stuart McCafferty. We'll chat about how you could be winning today with Smithies back on the home run. I'm not quite sure how he is with these car issues. Of course, he had that issue on Tuesday with his breakdown. I actually didn't manage to speak to Smithy yesterday, if I'm honest. I was working from home yesterday because I'm not saying I had a little too much to drink on Tuesday night, all courtesy of Falkirk getting 3 points. But yeah, I just decided I'll do the show from home. So it was Studio Stu yesterday for me. So I've not managed to catch up with Smithy. But anyway, I'll tell you how you could be winning with him later on today. Plus, tune some Jennifer Lopez and we'll get some Galantis. Oh, tune and a half on the way next.
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Smithy back in the chair on the home run. All you need to do is, later on this afternoon, if you fancy getting your taxi fare paid on us, then make sure you hop into an express taxi. Between 2 o'clock and 6 today, what's going to happen is that Smithy will be giving a call to an express taxi. And if you're the passenger, all you need to do is to answer his trivia question and get the answer right, and we will pay your fare. 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So all you need to do is either hail down or order an express taxi via their app. And if Smithy gives your driver a call during the home run between 2 o'clock and 6, you potentially could get your fare on us. 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This is Bass Persuades. Let's go. It's Central FM.

0: You thought we didn't go to work, but it did. Big Style, Daft Punk, Pharrell Williams, and Get Lucky at Central FM. And new stuff from Miley. It's called Bass Persuades. Can I persuade you to take part in the Wonder Year? Handful of songs, all from 1 year. You just guess. And we'll kick it off next.
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0: 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It was the year that Lewis Hamilton was born, and also they changed the recipe for Coca-Cola. And he just basically went, yeah, don't like that.

if you think you know what the year is this morning, then you can always WhatsApp me. My number, 0330838103. Or if you've got the Central FM app, get in contact that way. Free to download. Just go into your store. Do the stuff. And there it is. Simple as that. It was here that the Sinclair C5 was launched, but it failed. I love the Sinclair C5. Never had one. I just thought it looked really, really cool. Any of your headphones were hitting the shops for the very first time. Yeah, very first time. Sam Le Bon married Yasmin in this particular year, and also High Speed Train travelled from Newcastle to London in record time of 2 hours and 19.5 minutes. Any ideas when that all happened? And this was doing rather well for Ashford and Simpson.

Ashford and Simpson. On the Wonder Year this morning, from what year are we slipping back in time to? It was a year that Sandy Lyle won the golf. He won the British Open in Sandwich, I think, I believe, if memory serves right. And also BT began to phase out the traditional red phone box, and Boris Becker became the youngest Wimbledon men's singles champion. And actually, too, I think it was the first unseeded, I think. I might be wrong with that one. If you think you know the year this morning, we'll get your final chance to get a wee gold star. 0330 838 1031. You can also get in contact via the Central FM app. And this was doing very well for Bruce Springsteen. But from what year was this a hit? Thursday morning's Wonder Year at Central FM. Let's go on Glory Days.

0: cracking set of tunes on the one to you this morning. Say hi to Cheryl, get the year right, well done to you. On the app, oh, say hi, oh, the gang have got it all. Pete Connor, Zap, Batman's mate, Slender Man, and everyone at Halford's Auto Centre in Falkirk. Yeah, getting it right. Also, morning to Gordon, yep. Gordon and Cameron today, getting the year right. Facebook me as well. You want to get in contact with the year this morning. Jess has got in contact. Yes, that was a year. It was songs and headlines this morning from 1985. We slipped back in time to on the Wonder Years Day. Some cracking tunes in there too. We'll do another set of songs from yesteryear tomorrow around about 25 to 11. We've got latest showbiz news coming up after 11 o'clock this morning. And Andrew Baxter checks in just a matter of minutes. We'll find out what's happening locally, nationally and internationally. Central FM next.
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0: 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Let's get the latest news with Andrew Baxter.
14: A Stirling food bank is warning there is a rapidly escalating need for donations. Startup Stirling say donations are down compared to previous years, They're asking people to give what they can as part of their harvest appeal. Julie Christie is from the group.
15: Our donations have dropped sharply compared to previous years. 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
14: MSPs have rejected calls for a moratorium on planning applications for AI data centres across Scotland. Thousands of people have submitted objections to a proposed site in Larbert. It would be based just hundreds of metres from Forth Valley Royal Hospital. A 25% increase in the energy price cap from January is beyond alarming. That's the warning from Citizens Advice Scotland. The group says thousands of people across Scotland have suffered real harm from high bills. And Martin O'Neill has challenged the club's newest recruits to show they have what it takes to succeed at Celtic. The Premiership leaders host Ferencvaros in the Europa League tonight. The boss says Sunday's loss to Rangers was an eye-opening experience for some of his squad.
16: I think some of the newer players, I think it was a revelation in many aspects. The game itself, as you would expect an Old Firm game to be played high intensity. So got to find out about players, about whether they're capable of dealing with these games. Hopefully over the course of time that they will be.
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14: A mixture of sunny spells and showers today across the Forth Valley with highs of 16 degrees Celsius. That's the latest. I'm Andrew Baxter.
0: Thank you, Andrew. Just after 11, this is Stuart McCafferty taking care of daytime until 2 today. Some BB Rexha, and let's kick this hour off with Cher.
1: Now, more of the best songs all day long.

you remember, it was a song that gave us auto-tune for the very first time, Cher and Believe, and it was one of those big, huge hits as well. I don't know whether people just thought, yeah, I can sound like Cher in the karaoke. Give me a bit of that and I'll be fine. And BB Rexha, A New Religion at Central FM. We'll slip back in time to the 1980s, give you details as well on what's going on with showbiz, especially if you're a fan of one series. There's news of that, that will be making an appearance again on Friday. More on that. And this is Jess Glynn, right here, getting played at Central FM.

0: Toto Africa. Just smell it now. Just after 11:15, it's Central FM latest showbiz news. Olivia is on the mark with that today, if you pardon the pun. Olivia Marks taking latest showbiz news. Also in it today, excuse me, we're chatting about the new series of Mobland. It returns with series 2 on Paramount Plus. If you've got that, that's on tomorrow. Hearing from some of the stars of that and more latest showbiz after Maroon 5. Girl Like You plays next at Central FM.
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1: Hello, it's Olivia with your entertainment news. And Tom Hardy and Joanne Froggatt are back for Mobland Season 2. And we asked what everyday nuisances they think should be a crime.
2: Tinfoil in the theatre. Yeah, sandwiches. Yeah. Chewing with your mouth open.
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2: I may or may not be guilty of all of these things. Including chewing with my mouth open.
1: Tom also tells us how music helps get him into the minds of his characters.
2: I had that, actually, with the director I work with. He's not with us anymore. He's a good friend. And I couldn't get my head around this character. Because he could play every character better than I ever could. I said, just please tell me, is there a song, is there anything that you see or hear? Because I see pictures and I hear and feel music. There's a song called Creep by Radiohead, and every time I listen to that, it absolutely mullers me because he's not here anymore. So that one does affect me.
1: You can catch Mobland Season 2 on Paramount Plus from Friday. And Miley Cyrus is set to release the music video for Let's Get Married from her new album, Bass Persuades. 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

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This is Stuart Sit On here at Central FM. We'll chat about how you could be get your hands a nice wee bit of cash tomorrow morning, Friday. Think about it. How would you fancy winning £500? It's there for you on the breakfast table. Talk more about that in the next wee while. And brand new music from the Giddle is topping the charts right now. My Stuart Lodge, that song that was on for weeks and weeks and weeks and weeks. That one. Yes. But no longer number one. It's this one from Sienna Spiro, Great Expectation. It's Central FM.

0: Not a great one today across the Forth Valley. It's a bit of a cloudy. The one that got me, it was actually, I was watching the weather with Sean Batty on STV. I think it was Monday night, and he mentioned about, like, the nights drawing in. And what was he saying? Was it in sort of 3 or 4 weeks' time, beginning of October? We've lost an hour already of daylight. I went, no. The only good thing is, of course, it's coming up. Then you know, when it starts to get dark, then it's coming up towards Christmas time. Yes! That's probably the thing that I'm looking forward to the most. But not the dark nights. But yeah, Festive Spirit, that'll do for me. Thank you very much. With tunes coming up before midday today, we'll get some Everything But The Girl and someone cool from Olivia Rodrigo.
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0: Everything But the Girl, and there's Missing from Central FM. We're waking you up tomorrow morning across the Forth Valley. It's Brad, Shaz and Andrew, and you've got a chance to win cash tomorrow too.
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0: So the team are back tomorrow morning when you wake up, and Friday you could be £500 richer. Wake Up and Cash In is back, and, well, there's now a twist. Ha-ha. Thing is, you can actually pick the level of question that you want, because you have three choices. 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Now, there is a wee catch. Once you hear our question that we ask you, you've just got 3 seconds to give us your answer. So if you're one of those people, maybe you do the regular quiz night, right? At your local. You think, yeah, I could take part in that. It could be an easy £500 for you tomorrow morning. 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You go away with Hee-Haw McGraw. 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And it's your chance to play tomorrow morning with Wake Up with Brad, Shaz and Andrew. Wake Up and Cash In with Ian Gallagher Jewellers and Diamond Merchants, where it's the perfect time to choose your wedding rings with timeless jewellery and diamond expertise. You'll find that Ian Gallagher Jewellers, Murray Place in Stirling. Good luck. Could be you winning cash tomorrow morning. Not a bad start to the weekend.

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1: There's Alex Warden and Carry You Home, which is rather handy. Where we're getting up towards lunchtime at Central FM, with tunes coming up after 12 from Calvin Harris. Also, we'll be heading into the world of Formula One. Something rather intriguing has happened over the last week or so. More on that in a couple of minutes. And we'll get some Coolio and Adele after latest news next.
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1: It's 12 noon across the Forth Valley. Let's get your latest news with Andrew Baxter.
17: A Stirling food bank says there is a rapidly escalating need for donations. Startup Stirling say donations are down compared to previous years, despite a rise in the number of people needing help. They've launched their harvest appeal, with people asked to give what they can. Julie Christie is from the group.
18: We would welcome any food donations, canned or dried, to build our stock up. We have lots of gaps to fill in our warehouse.
17: Citizens Advice Scotland say a predict expected 25% increase in the energy price cap from January is beyond alarming. Experts say the cap could rise as a result of high oil prices. Molly Shevlin is from the organisation.
6: The UK government can and must act before the winter and deliver genuinely impactful support targeted to those most in need. And that includes people on the lowest incomes and those with unavoidably high usage linked to disability and rurality.
17: MSPs have rejected a moratorium on new hyperscale data centres across Scotland. It comes amid thousands of objections for a proposed site in Larbert. The Scottish Parliament did not vote through a motion calling for a new national strategy to be introduced. And Falkirk Council are set to approve a new acting leader. Paul Garner will take over while the current leader, Cecil Meiklejohn, is absent. She's currently unwell. Garner is the current deputy leader of Falkirk Council.
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17: A mixture of sunny spells and showers this afternoon across the Forth Valley with highs of 16 degrees Celsius. That's the latest. I'm Andrew Baxter.
1: So then, Thursday lunch is on, and let's get the tunes to get the Forth Valley ready for lunchtime at Calvin Harris and Adele.
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Calvin Harris, along with Jazzy, and there's Satisfy at Central FM, and Adele and Rolling in the Deep. Looking forward to finding out how Adele is going to be getting on in her acting career, because she's going to be starring in a movie soon, which that's going to be playing the role of an operatic singer. Looking forward to hearing a bit of that, and also looking forward to giving you details on how you could be winning later on with Smithy. He's back on the home run from 2 o'clock today, and if you fancy winning yourself a meal for two, more on that as we get on some Daryl Hall and John Oates. And right now, Killio and LV and Gangsta's Paradise plays at Central FM.

0: Channel Hall, John Oates, and I Can't Go For That to Central FM. Heading into the world of Formula One in a couple of minutes. Interesting story coming out of there. More on that in a few minutes. And we'll also get some top tunes lined up ready to go as part of lunchtime. Some Bryan Adams and Someone Cool from Mario next.
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is a Formula One rookie, and he drives for the Racing Bulls F1 team. It's basically the offshoot of Red Bull. They've got two teams. Apparently, they've got not got enough wings to go around, so need another one. The thing is, you would think that Arvid would have a super license in order to drive a Formula One car. He has. However, he doesn't actually have a proper driving license. He only actually posted the results of his driving test, his driving theory test, over the last couple of days. He managed to get 46 out of 50 in the multiple choice section, which, yeah, not too bad. However, for hazard perception, which, I've got to be honest, I'm that old, I've never done the theory test, so I don't know exactly what it is. So, is it a video you've got to watch and you've got to click at certain times? He managed to pass, however, he got 52 out of 75 for hazard perception. There was a top comment with regards, he popped this onto his Instagram account last week, and somebody said, well, maybe it's because you've got such quick reflexes that you actually clicked too early. That old excuse, yeah. Just shows you, yeah, Formula One driver. He's got his super license, but hasn't actually got a proper driving license. And the weird thing, after posting his results on the exam that he did for his driving test, his theory, what happened last weekend at the Spanish Grand Prix? Yeah, he crashed his car. Yeah. The actual test isn't looking that great for you, mate, I think.

0: The lady who, according to reports, is thinking about getting engaged again. And it's her that's going to get the ring, apparently. Yep, Katy Perry. So they say there's firework playing at Central FM. It's nearly 20 minutes away from one. We'll get songs which all managed to get the top of the pile, the number ones at one, for you at 2 o'clock today. And also give you details how you could be winning with Smithy later on.
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0: Cammy Barnes, and there's Whiskey Roll from Essential FM, just a smidge after 1:15, and you've got a chance to win later on today with Smithy back in the chair, and it could be you heading off.
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0: Our restaurant of the week, or month even, beg your pardon, is Slangeva in Stirling. You could be heading off and winning yourself that meal for two. Of course, serving up burgers, pizzas, loaded fries, and sharing plates alongside cocktails, beers, and much more. Got the large beer garden and their rooftop terrace, one of Stirling's top destinations for a big night out. All you need to do is correctly identify the well-known Central FM tune that Smithy will play later on today. You'll be playing at 5:10. It's part of the home run. Manage to get it right and you win yourself that meal for two. It's Slangeva. Got a winner yesterday. Ross from Falkirk managed to get the answer right. Well done, fella. So all you need to do is make sure you're listening to Smithy on the home run. It could be you winning yourself that meal for two. All courtesy of Slangeva. As we play Sound Bites later on today, as we get on Ariana Grande and Hate That I Made You Love Me, and it plays right now, Central FM.

0: A tune we could have got on as part of number ones at one, but no. Maybe another day. Stardust and The Music Sounds Better with you at Central FM and Ariana Grande before that. Talking of the number ones at one, we've got the three big chart toppers locked and ready to go. We're getting in 20s, 10s and a noughties year sorted out for you just after 1 o'clock. Before all that, Andrew Baxter will check in. We'll get latest news and sport for the Forth Valley at 1 o'clock, and it's on the way next.
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0: It's now 1 o'clock across the Forth Valley. Let's get latest news and sport with Andrew Baxter.
5: A Stirling food bank is warning there is a rapidly escalating need for donations. Startup Stirling say donations are down compared to previous years. They're asking people to give what they can as part of their harvest appeal. Julie Christie is from the group.
14: Our donations have dropped sharply compared to previous years. And with our busiest time of year still to come at our food banks and community hubs, we really need your help to build up our donations before winter.
5: The Bank of England has decided to keep the base rate of interest unchanged at 3.75%. That's despite inflation in the UK rising to 3.1% yesterday. It's the sixth meeting in a row where there has been no change. A 25% increase in the energy price cap from January is beyond alarming. That's the warning from Citizens Advice Scotland. The group says thousands of people across Scotland have suffered real harm from high bills. Molly Shevlin is from the organisation.
20: Even in the summer months this year, almost 2,500 people needed emergency financial support from the local cab just to keep the energy connected.
5: And Paul Garner is set to be approved as the new acting leader of Falkirk Council. Current leader Cecil Meeklejohn is currently absent due to ill health. The local authority will meet at the start of October to approve the change.
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5: Celtic play their first Europa League match tonight against Ferencváros. The Glasgow club ended up in the second-tier competition after blowing a huge lead against LASK in August. Hibs have sacked head coach David Gray after a poor start to the Premiership season. Gray had been in the job for 2 years. And Scotland's Bob McIntyre is about to tee off at the BMW PGA Championship. A number of big names, including Rory McIlroy and Victor Hovland, are taking part. And that's your latest Central FM Sports.
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5: A mixture of sunny spells and showers this afternoon across the Forth Valley with highs of 16 degrees Celsius. That's the latest. I'm Andrew Baxter.
0: So the final hour of daytime is on, and as always, we get on the number ones at one. Alexandra Burke, The Weeknd. Do you fancy a bit of black magic?
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1: Little Mix, Black Magic, and There's a Weekend and Blinding Lights. Both of them managed to get number one back in the day. The number ones at one. The three songs, just after 1 o'clock, they all got to the top of the pile. We'll get our final one from a lady who is now doing some West End stuff. Alexandra Burke.

also former X Factor winner and now treading the boards of London's West End, Alexander Burke and Bad Boys at Central FM, wrapping up the number ones at one. The Weekend, Blinding Lights. And we had Little Mix, who, of course, graced us a few years back at the Falco Stadium. Back in the day with Black Magic. This is Stuart. We'll get another set of number ones for you tomorrow, just after 1 o'clock, as we'll get Bruno Mars locked and ready to go. Bit of a classic app with the APT, or is it apt? Not quite sure. And this from Taylor Swift. Elizabeth Taylor.

0: Bruno Mars along with Rosé and Apathy at Central FM. Or is it App? Not quite 100% sure. I need to ask. Next time I see them, I'll ask. And Taylor Swift with Elizabeth Taylor. She was going very, very much supporting our fella as he did rather well for the Kansas City Chiefs on Monday night. He caught a pass. Didn't quite get a touchdown, but certainly put a big dent yardage wise, and she was very, very excited. Taylor Swift with Elizabeth Taylor before that at Central FM. Slipping back to the 80s, and also I'm going to do a bit of hunting because it's one of those ones, whatever happened to. Plus, some Alicia Keys next.
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And the real thing, I'm not saying Lisa aging up, just aging me, if I'm perfectly honest. Just after 1:30, this is Stuart taking care of daytime until 2 today. Smithy on from the home run at 2 o'clock. We'll get some Sia and Chandelier soon. And this new stuff from Alex Warren. This is a brilliant tune. It's called Rescuer. 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

0: Sia and Chandelier from Central FM, just moments away from 22. No, Liv, she's not been feeling too well all this week. So Ellie is back in the chair from 6 o'clock tonight, making sure that your Thursday goes with an absolute swing and a bang. And, of course, it's 6:30. We'll get that half-hour house party. Ellie Foster here at Central FM from 6 o'clock tonight. And, of course, Smithy on before that with the home run. With tunes before 2, we'll get a classic from Whitesnake and the Stereophonics next.
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7: Yeah.

That's what I want. Guitar and long hair. I can learn to play the guitar. The long hair. Yeah, I'll just skip over that very, very quickly, shall we? 10 minutes away from 2 at Central FM with Niall Horan.

0: Posner and Cooler Than Me at Central FM. Talking of which, Smithy is on the way after two. Sorting out Four Valleys home run. He'll start things off with the Laz and John Newman. And whatever you're up to for Thursday, enjoy it. And I'll chat to you tomorrow morning from 10.
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13: Let's get the latest news now at 2. Here's Andrew Baxter.
14: The Stirling Food Bank says there is a rapidly escalating need for donations. Startup Stirling say donations are down compared to previous years, despite a rise in the number of people needing help. They've launched their harvest appeal, with people asked to give what they can. Julie Christie is from the group.
15: We would welcome any food donations, canned or dried, to build our stock up. We have lots of gaps to fill in our warehouse.
14: A 25% increase in the energy price cap from January is beyond alarming. That's the warning from Citizens Advice Scotland. The group says thousands of people across Scotland have suffered real harm from high bills. Paul Garner is set to be approved as the new acting leader of Falkirk Council. Current leader Cecil Meiklejohn is currently absent due to ill health. The local authority will meet at the start of October to approve the change. And Martin O'Neill has challenged the club's newest... recruits to show they have what it takes to succeed at Celtic. The Premiership leaders host Ferencvaros in the Europa League tonight. The boss says Sunday's loss to Rangers was an eye-opening experience for some of his squad.
16: I think some of the newer players, I think it was a revelation in many aspects. The game itself, as you would expect, an Old Firm game to be played high intensity. So got to find out about players, about whether they're capable of dealing with these games. Hopefully over the course of time that they will be.
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14: A mixture of sunny spells and showers this afternoon across the Forth Valley with highs of 16 degrees Celsius. That's the latest. I'm Andrew Baxter.
13: Afternoon just gone to Thursday and the home run is on here at Central FM. I'm Smithy. Good to have you company this afternoon. Some John Newman on the way and the Laz play next.
17: Now, more of the best songs all day long.

Good song that, isn't it? Merry Go Round comes from John Newman here at Central FM, the station that's all about the Forth Valley. The lads, there she goes. Before that, getting us underway for the home run this afternoon. Smithy here, hello. More chances for you to win if you are in an express taxi after 4 o'clock this afternoon. We could be sorting you out with your fare, courtesy of us here at Central FM. And of course, we're playing with our friends at Express Taxis. Fare on us. More on that soon, but we basically can pay your taxi fare this afternoon. More on that soon. Another chance for you to win a brand new clip on Soundbite on the way tonight as well. You can win a meal for two, Slanjava in Stirling. As well as that, Hometime Humdinger. And hit the headline on the way in a couple of minutes' time as well. First of all, this today's warm and fuzzy moment from us here at Central FM. Christina Aguilera and Beautiful. Every-

0: New Order with True Faith at Central FM. Right, time for it to get underway for today's Hit the Headline. And your job, as always, to come up with a song that can go along with our headline today. If you can think of one, and by all means, get in touch on WhatsApp, 030-838-1031, by the way. Or you can use the Central FM app as well, if you'd like to, and leave a message here. And we could be playing your winning song before three this afternoon. Today is all about residents who tied up a phone engineer over bad 5G signal in a town. This was in India, by the way. It's a village in India. Took its phone signal frustrations to a whole new level by tying up the engineer sent trying to fix it. Adia Ban Singh was bound with cables to a mobile tower in the Uttar Pradesh district of India. Locals say that he'd been stuck with patchy 4G despite paying 5G for nearly 2 years. Basically, they're not getting the service that they paid for. Villagers reportedly then confronted Singh at the moment he turned up to sort out the tower, venting their frustration, and is also alleged he refused to let him go until the network provider promised to fix the problem, though he was released fairly quickly. Probably when the police got involved, I would imagine, because he tied them up with cables. It's a new way of getting your phone sorted, I must admit. Residents tie up phone engineer over bad 5G signal. That is our story today. Can you think of a song to go along with that story, though? If you can, then you know what to do. 030-838-1031 on WhatsApp. Also, you can use the Central FM app this afternoon to get in touch. Winning song will play before three this afternoon.
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It's Olive, you're not alone here at Central FM, the station that plays you the best songs all day long. Brand new Cammy Barnes on the way in just a second. How are you getting on with Hit the Headline today, though? Sure, as a few songs that we can think about. For this headline, residents tie up phone engineer over bad 5G signal in town. Basically, a village in India was so fed up paying for 5G despite only being stuck with patchy 4G signal for a time. Now, when the engineer was sent out, they tied him up with cables to a mast tower and refused to release him until the problem was fixed. Obviously, the police got called and he was hastily released, I have to add. But can you think of a song for that headline today? If you can, you know what to do. 0330-838-1031 is the number to call. Or use on WhatsApp, rather. And, of course, you can use the Central FM app as well. Winning on the way before 3 this afternoon.

0: Miley Cyrus and Flowers here at Central FM. Before that, of course, Cammy Barnes and Let Me Down. We'll play that winning song from Hit the Headline before 3 this afternoon. And we've got some Lewis Capaldi to play in a couple of minutes' time as well here at Central FM.
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1: I haven't always been this way. I wasn't born a renegade.

It's Alternati with Free at Central FM. Thank you very much for all your song suggestions this afternoon. On Hit the Headline today, all about the guys from the village in India who decided they'd had enough of not receiving a 5G service. So when the engineer came out to fix said service, he was tied up with cable ties, which we don't condone, by the way, to a pole until the company fixed it. It is fixed now, and he has been he was hastily released, I have to say. After the police turned up, so nobody got in trouble for it, and he's all fine. And the internet's fixed as well, which is good. Hi to Pete, who's been in touch this afternoon. Didn't Miley Cyrus and Dua Lipa have a song out called Prisoner? Pete, you'd be absolutely spot on. Well done. Prisoner.

0: It's Miley Cyrus and Dua Lipa, a winning song today on Hit the Headline Prisoner at Central FM. We'll have the final one of the week for you. With regards to Hit the Headline on the way, same time tomorrow, around about 20 past two. And Andrew has your latest news as well next.
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0: Let's get the latest now at three. Here's Andrew Baxter.
14: The Stirling Food Bank says there is a rapidly escalating need for donations. Startup Stirling say donations are down compared to previous years, despite a rise in the number of people needing help. They've launched their harvest appeal, with people asked to give what they can. Julie Christie is from the group.
15: We would welcome any food donations, canned or dried, to build our stock up. We have lots of gaps to fill in our warehouse.
14: A 25% increase in the energy price cap from January is beyond alarming. That's the warning from Citizens Advice Scotland. The group says thousands of people across Scotland have suffered real harm from high bills. Paul Garner is set to be approved as the new acting leader of Falkirk Council. Current leader Cecil Meiklejohn is currently absent due to ill health. The local authority will meet at the start of October to approve the change. And Martin O'Neill has challenged the club's newest recruits to show they have what it takes to succeed at Celtic. The Premiership leaders host Ferencvaros in the Europa League tonight. The boss says Sunday's loss to Rangers was an eye-opening experience for some of his squad.
16: I think some of the newer players, I think it was a revelation in many aspects. The game itself, as you would expect, an Old Firm game to be played high intensity. So got to find out about players, about whether they're capable of dealing with these games. Hopefully over the course of time that they will be.
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14: A mixture of sunny spells and showers this afternoon across the Forth Valley with highs of 16 degrees Celsius. That's the latest. I'm Andrew Baxter.
0: 2 minutes past three, Thursday afternoon. You're on with Smithy on the home run here at Central FM. We could be sorting you taxi fare if you're in an express taxi this afternoon. More on that soon, and Lionel Richie on the way.
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It's Joe with End of Beginning, Central FM, Lionel Richie before that with My Destiny, getting us underway for another hour of Thursday's Home Run at 3:10. I'm Smithy, hello. Good to have your company once again. We'll be playing Fair on Us after 4 o'clock once again this afternoon. Had great fun playing that this week with the guys from Express Taxi. So if you are in an Express Taxi this afternoon and I call your driver and he puts you on loudspeak, we could be sorting your fare out for you. Courtesy of us here at Central FM. And like I say, if the Express Taxi driver puts you on loudspeak, all you have to do is get the question correct. I'll ask you, it's a very simple question about taxis, and you could be riding on down for free with Express Taxis and us here at Central FM. That's on the way after four. And a brand new soundbite clip tonight as well. We're giving away a meal for two, Slanji Bab once again. I think I'll have you stumped tonight as opposed to last night. Right now, here's George Ezra at Central FM.

0: It's Kelly Clarkson and Stronger here at Central FM. 16 minutes past 3, Thursday afternoon. We'll catch up with the latest from the world of entertainment news fairly soon. There's news on Shakira. Easy for me to say. Shakira. She's about to start a 12-night residency. She features in our Showbiz News today. And Justin Bieber and Harry Styles are closing in on Super Bowl appearances. Apparently the halftime show at the Super Bowl could feature one or both of Harry Styles and Justin Bieber. I'll tell you all about that story in 10 minutes' time. And Sybil plays next at Central FM.
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It's Sybil, and when I'm good and ready, Central FM. Hi to Karen, who sent me a text. Smithy, how's things with your car? Have you got it back yet? Oh, Karen, don't talk to me about cars, Karen. Seriously. The car is still in the garage. Now, the last phone call I had from said garage was that the car might be going to car heaven. And that's how bad I broke the car. I say me, it was a fault within the car, obviously. But yeah, apparently it might be going to car heaven. However, he was going to try a couple of things and see if he could get it slightly better so that I can use it and potentially move it on or trade it in, perhaps. And I haven't heard back from him. That's been 2 days now, so I'm slightly concerned by this. So we will wait and see how the car goes. I've got the hire car in the meantime. The hire car's got to go back tomorrow as well. I'm loving life in that hire car. I don't want to give it back, to be honest.

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0: Now, Shakira has landed in Madrid to a huge welcome ahead of her 12th show residency in the city. Fans swarmed her at the airport while a Colombian comparsa turned the terminal into a party with music, dancing and traditional sombreros on show as well. The 49-year-old stopped to greet supporters and even joined them in a few of the dance moves herself as well. As she told reporters, she spent some of the most important years of her life in Spain and thanked fans for their continued support. The show's a part of her world tour, which marked her first Spanish concert since Barcelona back in 2018. They run at a specially built venue called Estadio Shakira, with more than 600,000 fans expected on the 12-night run, which is incredible. Now, Justin Bieber and Harry Styles are reportedly top of the wish list for the 2027 Super Bowl halftime show. This could be interesting. Sources claim both stars are high on Rock Nation's shortlist, with Jay-Z said to have the final say on who lands the gig. Neither singer has actually been approached yet. Insiders will reckon that both might have turn the offer down anyway. Really? Were you turning that down? The show takes place at the Sophie Stadium in Inglewood on February 14th, 2027 on Valentine's Day, with the NFL usually confirming its performer in late September. Neither Justin nor Harry have ever headlined the Super Bowl halftime show before. Justin did take on the halftime duties at the 2026 World Cup final, though. We do remember that. In the summer, he got panned for that, didn't he? Sound great at all. Meanwhile, Olivia Rodrigo is keeping busy ahead of her Unraveled tour with another one of her famous side quests. The 23-year-old surprised the crowd at the BMI Troubadour ceremony in Nashville, which was honouring music legend Sheryl Crow. She performed a cover of Crow's 1994 ballad Strong Enough, and the moment went quickly viral online. Fans couldn't get enough of the performance, with one writing, "That was a gorgeous cover of a Sheryl Crow song." You never know, she might even release it. You know who knows?
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0: New from Somewhere, My Body Isn't Ready here at Central FM. We'll catch up with Martin in a couple of minutes' time. He'll have the latest on the Four Valleys Roads, of course. Plus some Benson Boone and Nathan Evans to play before four as well here on The Home Run.
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20: A good start across the Forth Valley Motorway network this Thursday afternoon. M80, M876, M9 all check out fine. In Stirling, Boroughmuir Road, bit sluggish southbound as you head in towards the Craigs roundabout. In Falkirk, the Grahams Road, busy between the Central Retail Park and Bainsford. And at the Kincardine Ridge, temporary traffic lights there, adding a few minutes to your journey. That's the latest. I'm Martin Robertson. More travel in 40 minutes.
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0: Taxi! 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The drivers have been top-notch as well. Good banter. And basically how this works, fair on us here at Central FM, if you're in an Express Taxi after 4 o'clock, I could be giving your taxi a call. And if it's your driver that answers my call, and he puts you on loudspeaker, you can answer the question, then you win your taxi fare. It's as simple as that. 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So if you want to play along, make sure you book an Express Taxi this afternoon. 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If you get that question right, we will pay your taxi fare. It's on the way after four, like I say, with our friends at Express Taxis. 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Looking forward to playing another round of Fair on Us after four at Central FM.

0: Fancy Adventures of Stevie V, Dirty Cash here at Central FM. We play you the best songs all day long, of course. 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Fare on us on the way with our friends at Express Taxis. We're going to make that call after four, and we could be sorting your taxi fare out for free this afternoon.
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0: Join me, Nicola Meehan, for the Saturday Social every weekend here on Central FM. I'm with you from 2 till 5pm with brilliant tunes across the decades, from indie, soul and disco classics to huge pop favourites and Scottish hits and rarities. 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
3: The Stirling Food Bank is warning there is a rapidly escalating need for donations. Startup Stirling say donations are down compared to previous years. They're asking people to give what they can as part of their harvest appeal. Julie Christie is from the group.
4: Our donations have dropped sharply compared to previous years, and with our busiest time of year still to come at our food banks and community hubs, we really need your help to build up our donations before winter.
3: Citizens Advice Scotland says a predicted 25% increase in the energy price cap from January is beyond alarming. Experts say the cap could rise as a result of high oil prices. Molly Shefflin is from the organisation.
5: The UK government can and must act before the winter and deliver genuinely impactful support targeted to those most in need. And that includes people on the lowest incomes and those with unavoidably high usage linked to disability and rurality.
3: Almost 600 environmental scientists are urging the Prime Minister to reject new drilling at the Rosebank oil field in the North Sea. Rosebank, which is located off the coast of Shetland, is the largest untapped oil field in the North Sea, with ministers expected to decide on its future in the coming months. And Falkirk Council are set to approve a new acting leader. Paul Garner will take over while the current leader, Cecil Meiklejohn, is absent. She's currently unwell. Garner is the current deputy leader of Falkirk Council.
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3: A mixture of sunny spells and showers this afternoon across the Forth Valley with highs of 16 degrees Celsius. That's the latest. I'm Andrew Baxter.
2: Right, just gone four. Some Olivia Rodrigo and Paolo Nutini to kick us off for this hour. Plus, fair on us with our friends at Express Taxis on the way in a few minutes' time as well.
1: Now, more of the best songs all day long.

It's Olivia Rodrigo. Her latest single is called The Cure. At Central FM, Paolo Nutini with New Shoes. Before that, getting us underway for another hour of Thursday's Home Run. I'm Smithy, and I'm about to make that call to our express taxi driver for the day for Fare on Us. Now, if you've been listening this week, you know we make a call to one express taxi driver that's called at random. And if you're in the back of that taxi, we could be sorting your taxi fare out for free. All you have to do, very simply, is you'll get put on loudspeak by the driver. And very simply, all you need to do is answer a question. That's it. All you need to do, and we'll take care of your taxi fare. Like I say, we're going to make that call. So, if you're in the back of an express taxi at the moment, because I know they all listen to Central FM, then tell your driver to stand by his phone. You'll be giving him or her a call in just a couple of minutes' time here at Central FM.

0: Thursday afternoon on the Home Run at Central FM with Erasure and A Little Respect. 18 minutes past four. I will catch up with Martin for the latest on the roads very soon. It went wild when I was driving in today. Of course, if you asked him about, you can always get yourself an Express Taxi, of course.
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0: And what we have discovered this week is that Express Taxis have brilliant drivers who are always up for a good banter. That's why we're going to give one of them a call. And if you're in the back of the taxi that I'm about to call, we can be sorting you out with your fare on us here at Central FM. I'm going to call the driver in just a second. If you come on and answer a question and get it right, it's a very simple question, by the way, then we'll take care of your taxi fare. Us and, of course, the guys at Express Taxis as well. You can download an app, like I say, book your taxi and also track and pay your taxi all from the app as well. So, without further ado, let's make a phone call. I do believe it's John that we're going to be speaking to today.
3: Hello.
0: Hello, John. It's Smithy at Central FM. How you doing?
3: I'm not bad. How's yourself?
0: I'm not too bad. You sound surprised to have heard my voice.
3: Yes, I was expecting a wee phone call.
0: Good stuff. How's your day been, John?
3: Yes, it's been very adventurous, but coming to an end shortly.
0: Oh, good stuff. What time are you knocking off tonight?
3: Probably about
0: 5 o'clock. 5 o'clock, an hour or so ago, and that's not too bad.
3: Not bad at all.
0: Yep. Now, we're playing fair on us. I do believe that you've got someone in the back of your taxi, John.
3: Yes, I have.
0: Would they like to win their fare from us here at Central FM?
3: Would you like to win your fare? Give us your answer quickly. Yes, he says that's okay.
0: Oh, brilliant. Who have we got in the back of your taxi?
3: Andrew.
0: Okie dokie. Pop up on loudspeak.
3: Yes, he's on loudspeaker.
0: Hello, Andrew. How you doing?
4: All right.
0: Oh, come, no bad. Where are you off to this afternoon?
4: Just back home.
0: Ah, oh, nice one. Perfect. How would you like us to pay your taxi fare?
4: If you want,
0: all I need you to do is answer a very simple question. So, say you're on a night out in Stirling or Falkirk and you're looking for a taxi home. Obviously, you're going to go and get an express taxi. Where would you usually find a taxi parked in a city centre if you need a taxi late at night?
4: Up at the Asda.
0: Up at the Asda, where there's a taxi. What is there? There's a taxi. Taxi rank, there you go. Well done, Andrew. We're going to pay your fare for you. Well done, fella.
4: All right, cheers, mate.
0: No problem. Thanks for playing, buddy. See you soon. Thanks for that, John, and enjoy the last wee while of your shift. Hopefully it goes quick for you, buddy.
3: Okay, take care. Thank you very much.
0: Some man. Cheers, John. See you later. Bye-bye.
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16: Let me you looking busy. Glasgow bound as you head from the M876 merge at Denylon, head down towards Castle Cary and Stirling, the A91 busy southbound between the Muirton and Millhall roundabouts. In Falkirk, the Grahams Road busy both ways between the Central Retail Park and Bainsford, and the A9 is busy southbound as you head from the Helix in towards the Westfield roundabout. Finally, the Kincardine Bridge temporary traffic lights there, adding a few minutes to your journey. That's it. More travel in 20 minutes.
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A Stirling food bank is warning there is a rapidly escalating need for donations. Startup Stirling say donations are down compared to previous years. Citizens Advice Scotland says a predicted 25% increase in the energy price cap from January is beyond alarming. Experts say the cap could rise as a result of high oil prices. And Falkirk Council are set to approve a new acting leader. Paul Garner will take over while the current leader, Cecil Meiklejohn, is absent.

0: Chaka Khan along with Snoop Dogg, Boogie's in My Soul at Central FM. And the home run for Thursday, of course, let's do the home time humdinger for tonight then. Purely just a bit of fun to take you home this evening. If you want to play along though, you're more than welcome. As always, the WhatsApp number 0330 838 1031. 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And let me know the answer to the question that I'm about to say. Like I say, it's just for fun. No prizes involved for this one. Just the satisfaction of knowing that you got it right today. What has a bottom but no top? Is the answer. It's the question that we're going to set you. I'm looking for the answer for tonight. What has a bottom but no top? Have a think about it. 0330 838 1031, or on the Central FM app. Answer on the way before 5 o'clock this evening. What has a bottom but no top? You'll find out in about 19 minutes' time. And we'll get the latest on the road with Martin next.
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5: M876 slowing southbound at the Larbert cutoff this afternoon. M80 heavy Glasgow bound as you head to the M876 merge at Denylon, head down towards Castle Cady. In Stirling, the A91 sluggish southbound between Muirton and Millhall roundabouts, and then further south in towards the Bannockburn interchange. In Falkirk, the Grahams Road busy both ways between the Central Retail Park and Bainsford. Grangemouth Road busy eastbound as you head in towards the Westfield roundabout. At the Concarden Bridge, temporary traffic lights adding a few minutes to your journey. And the A907 heavy southbound in towards the Gartari roundabout. That's it, that's all for now. More travel in 40 minutes.
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Meredith Brooks at Central FM. There's Bitch. Probably the only time we'll get to see that on the radio. It's got here Nothing In Between in brackets. Not the name of the song, though, is it? So we'll call it by its proper name for once only and get away with it on the radio. Right, 10 minutes to 5 on Thursday evening then. Today's Home Time Humdinger sounds a little bit like this. What has a bottom but no top? What has a bottom but no top? Kate, spot on with the right answer. First through with the right answer as well. Kate, well done to you. Well done to Sam, who's got in touch with the correct answer. Patricia and Banknock, you are spot on as well. As is Caroline, who's out and about this afternoon. Robert out and about this taxi. Spot on, well done to you. Helen Clarkson's been in touch as well. Hi, Smithy. I think the answer is the bottom of the deep blue sea. See, I like where you went with that there, Helen, and technically you're not wrong. It's not the answer I've written down, though. I do see where you were coming from there. What has a bottom but no top? Well, you'll find out in a couple of songs' time here at Central FM. Brand new Miley now.

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0: It's Enrique with Hero at Central FM. Rounding off another hour of the home run. We'll head to the news though. Got one last thing to do. And that's wrap up the home time humdinger for tonight then. What has a bottom but no top? I think I'm broken today. The answer we were looking for, believe it or not, was a leg.
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2: Let's get the latest at 5. Here's Andrew Baxter.
4: The Stirling Food Bank says there is a rapidly escalating need for donations. Startup Stirling say donations are down compared to previous years, despite a rise in the number of people needing help. They've launched their Harvest Appeal, with people asked to give what they can. Julie Christie is from the group.
5: We would welcome any food donations, canned or dried, to build our stock up. We have lots of gaps to fill in our warehouse.
4: A 25% increase in the energy price cap from January is beyond alarming. That's the warning from Citizens Advice Scotland. The group says thousands of people across Scotland have suffered real harm from high bills. Paul Garner is set to be approved as the new acting leader of Falkirk Council. Current leader Cecil Meiklejohn is currently absent due to ill health. The local authority will meet at the start of October to approve the change. And Martin O'Neill has challenged the club's newest recruits to show they have what it takes to succeed at Celtic. The Premiership leaders host Ferencvaros in the Europa League tonight. The boss says Sunday's loss to Rangers was an eye-opening experience for some of his squad.
6: I think some of the newer players, I think it was a revelation in many aspects. The game itself, as you would expect, an Old Firm game to be played high intensity. So got to find out about players, about whether they're capable of dealing with these games. Hopefully over the course of time that they will be.
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4: A mixture of sunny spells and showers this afternoon across the Forth Valley with highs of 16 degrees Celsius. That's the latest. I'm Andrew Baxter.
2: Into the final hour of the home run we go then for Thursday afternoon here at Central FM. Some Shania Twain on the radio. And a meal for two at Slanjava could be all yours on Soundbite soon.
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0: Teddy Swims, Ziggo's Break Up in Reverse at Central FM. Shania Twain before that, but that don't impress me much. Getting us underway for the final hour of the home run for Thursday evening at 10 minutes past five. I'm Smithy, by the way. Hello. Ellie's here from six tonight as well. We'll find out what she's up to fairly soon. First of all, though, got a meal for two at Slangevar to give away.
1: Soundbite with Slangevar.
0: Yeah, that's right. You can be off for a meal for two at Slangevar in Stirling, serving up burgers, pizzas, loaded fries, and sharing plates alongside cocktails. There's beers, there's loads to drink, with DJs, live music, theme nights, and a packed weekend party atmosphere, plus a large beer garden and a rooftop terrace. It's one of Stirling's top destinations for big nights out. You can be there with a meal for two now. We managed to give away a meal last night. The clip that I took over from Ross lasted 2 days, and it was one, so I made it slightly more difficult this time, hopefully. We'll soon find out, I guess. It was, of course, was it Joshua won last night? I think it was. And then, so Josh won, and then Ross won the following night as well. So there we are. Made it a bit more difficult this time. We want to win the wheel for two at Slangevar. Get in touch, 0330 838 1031. Tell us what song this is here. Now, it's only a wee bit of the song. What is that song? And who's it by? 0330 838 1031 is the number to get in touch. You can use the Central FM app as well. That is your clue. And if you come on and get it right, like I say, meal for two at Slangevar could be all yours. Good luck.

0: and Sweet Dreams here at Central FM. We're in the middle of playing Soundbite. You can win yourself a meal for two. Slange of Iron Sterling. All you need to do is WhatsApp me, 0330-838-1031, or get in touch on the Central FM app. If you know what song this here is, what is that song? Very, very small clip of music. If you can identify it, I will be surprised, but I will give you a meal for two. Slange of Iron, if you manage to do that. Meanwhile, Roger Sanchez and Ariana Grande on the way as well after you travel next.
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9: M18 heavy Glasgow bound as you head from the M876 merge at Denylon, head down towards Castle Kerry. The A9 is keying southbound as you head in towards the Cube roundabout. In Stirling, the A91 sluggish southbound as you head in towards the Manor Powers roundabout, and then further south from the Muirton to the Mill Hall roundabout. In Larbert, Stirling Road heavy southbound as you head towards Main Street. In Falkirk, the Grahams Road busy between the Central Retail Park and Bainsford. The A9 is busy southbound as you head from the Helix in towards the Westfield roundabout, and Grangemouth Road is busy eastbound in towards the Westfield roundabout. Finally, the Kincardine Bridge temporary traffic lights causing delays both ways. Northbound traffic backed up to the Bow Trees. That's it. More travel in 20 minutes.
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0: It's Ariana Grande. Her latest single is called Petal. Here at Central FM, 5:30. Thanks for all your answers on Soundbites. The clip that we sent you today, brand new clip. If you can identify it, of course, come on the radio as well. Then mail for two, slant your back, could be all yours. That is the song you need to identify there. Taylor Garrity, hi Smithy. Taylor from Grangemouth here. I reckon it's Soundbite. It's brand new Sunbite. Take that. That's not the answer we're looking for. Muriel's been in touch. What about Liberty X and Just a Little? They're wrong with that as well. And Barry Patterson's says, is it Parcel Williams Get Lucky? Now, I'm assuming that Predictive Text has took over there, and you mean Pharrell Williams Get Lucky. But Parcel Williams and Pharrell Williams, both wrong. So we're back tomorrow with Soundbites around about 5:10. Here's the clip again. Identify that song and a meal for two at Slangevar in Stirling. Could be all yours.
1: The Stirling Food Bank is warning there is a rapidly escalating need for donations. Startup Stirling say donations are down compared to previous years. Citizens Advice Scotland says a predicted 25% increase in the energy price cap from January is beyond alarming. Experts say the cap could rise as a result of high oil prices. And Falkirk Council are set to approve a new acting leader. Paul Garner will take over while the current leader, Cecil Meiklejohn, is absent.

0: Cat's Eye Animal at Central FM. We'll catch up with Martin for the final time this afternoon and find out what's happening on the roads next. Santana, Justin Bieber and Cammy Barnes all to play before six as well.
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7: An A2 heavy Glasgow bound as you head from the M876 merger at Denylone Head down towards Castle Cary. The A9 continues to queue southbound in towards the Cure roundabout. In Stirling, the A91 sluggish southbound as you head in towards the Manor Powers roundabout, and then further south from the Muirton to the Mill Hall roundabout. In Larbert, Stirling Road still a bit heavy southbound at Main Street. In Falkirk, the Grahams Road busy both ways between the Central Retail Park and Bainsford. The A9's busy southbound as you head from the Helix in towards the Westfield roundabout, and Grangemouth Road busy eastbound in towards the Westfield roundabout. Finally, the Kincardine Bridge, temporary traffic lights there causing delays both ways. Northbound traffic backed up to the Bowtrees. That's the latest. I'm Martin Robertson.
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playing the best songs all day long across Falkirk, Stirling, and Clackmannanshire. 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

Ed Santana with Rob Thomas, of course, the song Smooth here at Central FM, 5:45 on Thursday evening. You know how there's parts of your childhood and things change as years go by, and they maybe try different things. Maybe your TV show is not quite the same as a different actor that kind of played one of your favourite characters in a TV show. I was pleased to read this today. Neil Morrissey is pulling on Bob the Builder's overalls again after a decade and a half away from the character. He voiced the beloved children's show, of course, from 14 years ago, for 14 years even, from 1998 to 2011, quit 14 years ago, with the Can We Fix It theme tune still stuck in a generation's head. My little sister used to love Bob the Builder when she was wee. And he's coming back. He's got some brand new episodes. Amazing. Of Bob the Builder that's going to be coming out. This time he swapped his toolbox for something more modern. He's going to be fronting an Eon campaign as well, where Bob plans to fit solar panels at the Net Zero Training Academy. Amazing. Bob was never my favourite character, though. What was the name of the scarecrow? Oh, was it Spud? Spud was always my favourite. I loved Spud back in the day. He was great.

0: skill. It is James Bunt. It's You're Beautiful at Central FM. Stick around. Ellie's on the way after 6 o'clock tonight. Liv's still a bit under the weather. So Ellie will look after things tonight from 6. She's got some fantastic songs on the way after news as well. Shakira, some Lady Gaga, some Neo and Beyonce all lined up and ready to go. Have a brilliant Thursday night, whatever you're up to. See you here for the final home run of the week tomorrow afternoon from 2.
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13: The Stirling Food Bank is warning there is a rapidly escalating need for donations. Startup Stirling say donations are down compared to previous years. They're asking people to give what they can as part of their harvest appeal. Julie Christie is from the group.
14: Our donations have dropped sharply compared to previous years. And with our busiest time of year still to come at our food banks and community hubs, we really need your help to build up our donations before winter.
13: Citizens Advice Scotland says a predicted 25% increase in the energy price cap from January is beyond alarming. Experts say the cap could rise as a result of high oil prices. Molly Shevlin is from the organisation.
15: The UK government can and must act before the winter and deliver genuinely impactful support targeted to those most in need. And that includes people on the lowest incomes and those with unavoidably high usage linked to disability and rurality.
13: Almost 600 environmental scientists are urging the Prime Minister to reject new drilling at the Rosebank oil field in the North Sea. Rosebank, which is located off the coast of Shetland, is the largest untapped oil field in the North Sea, with ministers expected to decide on its future in the coming months. And Falkirk Council are set to approve a new acting leader. Paul Garner will take over while the current leader, Cecil Meiklejohn, is absent. She's currently unwell. Garner is the current deputy leader of Falkirk Council.
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13: Cloudy with a few showers tonight across the Forth Valley and lows of 9 degrees Celsius. That's the latest. I'm Andrew Baxter.
11: Thank you very much, Andrew. It's 6 o'clock on your Thursday. You're on with Ellie Foster. Hello, bringing the tunes. Here's one by Beyoncé. It's Irreplaceable.
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Kira and Burna Boy. It's Die Die playing here on Central FM. You're on with Ellie Foster. Hello and happy Thursday. I'm in for live tonight, which means I'll be keeping you company on the evening show, providing the tunes and the chat right up until 10 o'clock tonight. Well, happy Friday Eve. Yes, Friday Eve. I'm making it a thing. It sounds a lot better than just saying boring old Thursday, doesn't it? Especially when you've hit the midweek and you're just ready for the weekend. I think it's time to dance. Speaking of which, let's get Lady Gaga on. It's

0: 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Don't turn off the radio because this is the station that plays the best songs all day long. Now, do you know what I will never ever be sick of is going out for a meal. I love it. It's even better when it's free.
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0: There you go. You could also be winning a cheeky little meal for two when you play the soundbite here on Central FM. Now, we'll play you a short clip, and all you need to do is tell us a song and the artist. You and a plus one could win a meal at Slangeva in Stirling. All you need to do is listen to Smithy on weekdays from 2 p.m, and he will reveal that day's soundbite. Just give it a guess. I mean, you might even surprise yourself. Just a quick snippet. It might even be your favourite song ever. You could win a fantastic meal.

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And playing on Central FM, 6:30 on your Friday Eve. See what I did there? It's catching on. I hope you're having a fantastic Thursday. Mine has been fantastic. Thanks for asking. I managed to bag 2 Harry Styles tickets. I'm over the moon. I love that man. Do you know what? I might actually let him off of the fact he's not coming back to Scotland. It is a bit annoying though. But I will be back down at Wembley for, I think, potentially his last tour in a while. That really, really saddens me to say. However, I managed to bag 2 tickets for the last show of the tour. Well, maybe. Because he's doing this thing where he is releasing extra dates at all the locations. And this is a little bit of a warning to Mr. Harry Styles and Harry Styles only. If you dare, and I mean this, if you dare release extra dates after the 28th of August, you will be in the bad books, mister. Here's Robin S and Show Me Love.

0: some Gwen Stefani there. What you waiting for playing on Central FM? You're on with Ellie Foster and for Liv tonight on the evening show, which means I'll be providing the tunage right up until 10 o'clock. And tunes I have. I've got Montel Jordan on the way for you. And up next, Will Smith with Getting Jiggy With It.
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Central FM. That's exactly what it says on the tin. This is how we do it. We play tunes after tunes after tunes. Montel Jordan there for your Thursday. You're joined with Ellie Foster. Hello, and we're coming up close to 7 o'clock. I've got a couple of tunes I want to squeeze in just before then. Some Nelly Furtado on the way, but first, a tune. It's David Guetta and Akon with Sexy Chick.

0: Nelly Furtado, it's Maneater. On your Thursday here in Central FM, you're on with Ellie Foster. Hello. Now we are coming up to 7 o'clock on this fine Thursday. Don't worry though, I've got big tunes on the way. One by Ray, she is still looking for that husband of hers, and Ariana Grande one last time, so stay tuned.
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7: The Stirling Food Bank is warning there is a rapidly escalating need for donations. Startup Stirling say donations are down compared to previous years. They're asking people to give what they can as part of their harvest appeal. Julie Christie is from the group.
8: Our donations have dropped sharply compared to previous years. And with our busiest time of year still to come at our food banks and community hubs, we really need your help to build up our donations before winter.
7: Citizens Advice Scotland says a predicted 25% increase in the energy price cap from January is beyond alarming. Experts say the cap could rise as a result of high oil prices. Molly Shefflin is from the organisation.
9: The UK government can and must act before the winter and deliver genuinely impactful support targeted to those most in need. And that includes people on the lowest incomes and those with unavoidably high usage linked to disability and rurality.
7: Almost 600 environmental scientists are urging the Prime Minister to reject new drilling at the Rosebank oil field in the North Sea. Rosebank, which is located off the coast of Shetland, is the largest untapped oil field in the North Sea, with ministers expected to decide on its future in the coming months. And Falkirk Council are set to approve a new acting leader. Paul Garner will take over while the current leader, Cecil Meiklejohn, is absent. She's currently unwell. Garner is the current deputy leader of Falkirk Council.
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7: Cloudy with a few showers tonight across the Forth Valley and lows of 9 degrees Celsius. That's the latest. I'm Andrew Baxter.
5: Thank you, Andrew. It's 7 o'clock on your Thursday. You're on with Ellie Foster. Hello. I've got big tunes on the way for you. Here's one, Ariana Grande, and One Last Time.
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Ray, honestly. It's been months. And she is still looking for that husband of hers. I mean, if you're out there, please come and save her. You're listening to Central FM, the station that plays the best songs all day long with Ellie Foster. Hello. I hope you're having a fantastic day and you've had a brilliant week so far. I'm here to provide the tunes and hopefully the vibes to continue it on. I've got Rihanna on the way for you with Diamonds and one from Jennifer Lopez now. It's Waiting for Tonight. Now, on the topic of that, there was a couple of fans, Pokemon fans, that weren't just waiting for tonight. They were actually waiting all night. And for what, you might be asking? Well, we'll get into that first. But here's J-Lo playing on Central FM.

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0: Diamonds playing here on Central FM for your Thursday. Now, speaking about diamonds and things that are very, very valuable, how about Pokemon cards? Does that tickle your fancy? Do you like Pokemon? Were you very excited yesterday? Now, I don't know if I'm just a party pooper, but I've never been into Pokemon. I've never got into it. I don't understand it very much. So maybe you'll understand this a little bit better. But Pokemon fans have been taking things very seriously since yesterday. They've been camping overnight, hoping to get their hands on special 30th anniversary trading cards. Happy 30th birthday, I guess, Pokemon. I thought they were out for longer. I didn't know it was only 30 years since Pokemon. I thought they've been out since, like, you know, black and white. However, new collections went on sale yesterday and collectors are on the hunt for some seriously valuable cards. Now, again, I don't know if I was naive. What do you mean that one card has sold for £12 million? £12 million for a piece of cardboard. What on earth? That must honestly be gold encrusted with diamonds everywhere on it. But another one. Now, excuse my pronunciation. A Trikachu? Trikachu. Apparently that's going for about £700. So if you're a collector, away and check your stash. You might be sitting on some big bucks. That's a holiday. That is an absolute holiday. I know what I would rather be doing, but I mean, maybe I just don't understand the full collecting cardboard. I would rather be collecting stamps on my passport for money like that.
1: 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Evenings with Bruce Taxis Falkirk.
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A lot about Nelly. It's right with me playing on Central FM. Must be the money. That's my favourite bit of the song. You're on with Ellie Foster. I'm in for Live Tonight, providing the tunes and the chat right up until 10 o'clock. And tunes, I have Sabrina Carpenter on the way with Feather. Up next, though, a brand new tune from Sienna Spyro. She has the most gorgeous voice. It's Great Expectation playing now on Central FM. In my head.

0: But I mean, after reading one sold for 12 million, I don't know how many, maybe 1.5.
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0: Maybe you and your pal could maybe break corners off of a Pokemon card with £500. But guess what's back? It's Wake Up and Cash In, baby. Now, every weekday morning on Wake Up with Brad, Shaz and Andrew, you've got the chance to win a prize with our Quickfire Quiz. Now, let's come back with a little bit of a twist. You can now pick your question level. 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Now, that is perfect for your morning coffee. Feeling a little bit braver, why don't you go medium? That's the sauce I like for my Nando's order. Feel good. Think about how many Nando's you could get with £50. Or if you are feeling brave, go for the hard one and you have a chance to win 500 smackerins. 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You don't get the answer, that's you out. No cash for you. Or no mug. 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

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I feel like I just might need to tell my grandchildren about going to see him in Paris. 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It's Miley now, and We Can't Stop Playing on Central FM. 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

0: Love a Lizzo and Ariana Grande there. It's good as hell, and I hope you're feeling as good as hell on this fine Thursday. You're listening to Central FM with Ellie Foster. Hello, and I've got big tunes on the way just after 8 o'clock. One by Zara Larsson and Dua Lipa with Physical. 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
4: The Stirling Food Bank is warning there is a rapidly escalating need for donations. Startup Stirling say donations are down compared to previous years. They're asking people to give what they can as part of their harvest appeal. Julie Christie is from the group.
5: Our donations have dropped sharply compared to previous years. And with our busiest time of year still to come at our food banks and community hubs, we really need your help to build up our donations before winter.
4: Citizens Advice Scotland says a predicted 25% increase in the energy price cap from January is beyond alarming. Experts say the cap could rise as a result of high oil prices. Molly Shevlin is from the organisation.
6: The UK government can and must act before the winter and deliver genuinely impactful support targeted to those most in need. And that includes people on the lowest incomes and those with unavoidably high usage linked to disability and rurality.
4: Almost 600 environmental scientists are urging the Prime Minister to reject new drilling at the Rosebank oil field in the North Sea. Rosebank, which is located off the coast of Shetland, is the largest untapped oil field in the North Sea, with ministers expected to decide on its future in the coming months. And Falkirk Council are set to approve a new acting leader. Paul Garner will take over while the current leader, Cecil Meiklejohn, is absent. She's currently unwell. Garner is the current deputy leader of Falkirk Council.
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4: Cloudy with a few showers tonight across the Forth Valley and lows of 9 degrees Celsius. That's the latest. I'm Andrew Baxter.
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She is just such a ray of sunshine, isn't she? It's Zara Larsson and Midnight Sun playing here on Central FM for your Thursday, or should I say, Friday Eve. I feel like I'm trying to make fetch happen. Friday Eve will be a thing. Well, I hope you're having a fantastic day. You're on with Ellie Foster and I'll be with you, keeping you company and providing the tunage up until 10 o'clock tonight. Now, if you've had a little bit of an off day, may I suggest you post anything online on any platform and wait for Zara Larsson to comment underneath it. She is criminally online all the time. She's on, I think, about 24/7. I keep seeing random posts and it's like hashtagging Zara Larsson and she's in the comments. Funny one I seen today actually was a girl and she posted on TikTok and she was like, Zara Larsson, I know you're more than likely going to see this, so what shall I have for my dinner? I'm thinking, imagine asking Zara Larsson what to have for dinner. I click on the comments. Guess who's there? It's the Sun herself, Miss Larsson. And she goes, may I suggest some spaghetti bolognese? It's quick and easy. Do you know what? Fair enough. If it's good enough for Zara Larsson, maybe I'll tuck into some spag bol tonight. I've got big tunes on the way for you. One from Justin Timberlake, and up next, though, one to strut to catwalk to. It's Madonna and Vogue playing for you Thursday. Enjoy.

0: Justin Timberlake is Cry Me A River playing on Central FM. Coming up to 20 past 8, well, I've got big tunes on the way. Before 5:30 for you, one by Fifth Harmony and also one by Beautiful South. It's Don't Marry Her playing next.
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I miss Fifth Harmony, actually. They just produced absolute bangers, didn't they? It was Work From Home playing on Central FM. You're on with Ellie Foster. Hope we're having a fantastic Thursday. I am here to continue on the vibes with good tunes. Lost Frequencies up next. But first, here's a new one from John Legend. I think you're going to love it. It's called Daylight and it's playing now on Central FM.

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have not heard that song in ages. Oh God, what a bop it is. It's Callum, Scott and Lost Frequencies. Where Are You Now playing on Central FM. They're talking about things we've not heard for in a long time. Everybody's favourite belter. Yes, we can. Now, Bob is back, but he's looking a little bit green. Green, you say, Ellie? Yes, all will be revealed after Adele and Someone Like You. Up next.

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playing on Central FM for your Thursday. I'm going to prep yourself. This is not a fever dream. You are hearing this correctly. Can he fix it? Yes, we can. I think I actually said that wrong. It's can he fix it? I said we. Anyway, I'm taking you right back to your childhood. Does that not just bring nostalgia right back? Just this wee chant bit. Let's do it one more time for fun, eh? Bob the Builder. I think I'm going insane, actually. But the main thing is that Bob is back. Neil Morrissetti, after 15 years, he is the voice actor for Bob. He's back for a brand new campaign. But he swapped the hard hat out for solar panels. And he's learning all about renewable energy. We love an eco queen, so we do. He's been keeping himself busy, though, from the last time we've seen him. He's been trying out yoga, bird watching, he's been travelling around Australia. But let's be honest, hearing that just takes you right back to your childhood, eh? Oh, we love a bit of Bob. We also love a bit of this one. It's Incognito and Jocelyn Brown. It's Always There playing.

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0: What a delightfully chilled tune that one is, eh? Fantastic for a Thursday. It's All Saints and Never Ever playing on Central FM. You're on with Ellie Foster. Hello. I'm keeping you company right up until 10 o'clock tonight in for Live for the evening show. And I've got big tunes after 9, like Harry Styles with American Girls. And up next, some Taylor Swift and Anti-Hero.
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8: The Stirling Food Bank is warning there is a rapidly escalating need for donations. Startup Stirling say donations are down compared to previous years. They're asking people to give what they can as part of their harvest appeal. Julie Christie is from the group.
9: Our donations have dropped sharply compared to previous years. And with our busiest time of year still to come at our food banks and community hubs, we really need your help to build up our donations before winter.
8: Citizens Advice Scotland says a predicted 25% increase in the energy price cap from January is beyond alarming. Experts say the cap could rise as a result of high oil prices. Molly Shevlin is from the organisation.
10: The UK government can and must act before the winter and deliver genuinely impactful support targeted to those most in need. And that includes people on the lowest incomes and those with unavoidably high usage linked to disability and rurality.
8: Almost 600 environmental scientists are urging the Prime Minister to reject new drilling at the Rosebank oil field in the North Sea. Rosebank, which is located off the coast of Shetland, is the largest untapped oil field in the North Sea, with ministers expected to decide on its future in the coming months. And Falkirk Council are set to approve a new acting leader. Paul Garner will take over while the current leader, Cecil Meeklejohn, is absent. She's currently unwell. Garner is the current deputy leader of Falkirk Council.
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8: Cloudy with a few showers tonight across the Forth Valley and lows of 9 degrees Celsius. That's the latest. I'm Andrew Baxter.
6: It's the last hour for me. It's 9 o'clock on your Thursday. You are joined with Ailey, who's in for Love Tonight, bringing the tunes. I've got Taylor Swift now.
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I propose that Scottish Girls actually fits the song quite well too, Harry. I'm no lyrical genius, but I think you should maybe give it a little go since you're not coming to Scotland. You're on with Ellie listening to Central FM. Hello, I hope you're having a fantastic day. I'm here to continue on with the good vibes and good tunes. Demarquai on the way, but first, here's a little bit of Travis and Side playing now on Central FM.

0: What a funky one for your Thursday. Nothing beats a little bit of Jamiroquai. It's Candy playing on Central FM. You're on with Ellie Foster, hello, and that is definitely one to blast in the car with the windows down or in the taxi.
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0: There you go, did you hear what I done there? A little play on words. But it is true, it's a great tune. This week, Smithy has teamed up with Express Taxis and Central FM could be paying for your journey as he plays Fear on Us. 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

Kiss and Take That for your Thursday. Or should I say, Friday Eve. The weekend is nearly here. Oh my gosh, I cannot wait. I am bringing the vibes and the tunes. I've got Shaboozy on the way for you. A new one, though, from Bruno Mars and Karol G. It's Still playing now on Central FM. Don't

0: Bunch of boozy and a bar song playing. You're listening to Central FM with Ellie Foster. Hello. Hope you're having a fantastic day. Mine has, see how I said, I was like, oh, I'm on a high because I've got Harry Styles tickets. Well, there is nothing to be happy about. All happiness has left my body and I will tell you for why. So I was talking about yesterday, my car kaplunked on me on the motorway. Not what you're wanting at all. It was actually quite devastating. It's now been in the car hospital, aka the garage. And I've just had a text saying that the tiny little fault that we thought it was a little belt, something to do with the coolant fluids. It's not that. Oh no, that would be way too simple. Turns out it needs a full front part, a full new tank for the coolant. That's going to cost me a whopping £500. So, I think we should just continue on with the music. Cammy Barnes on the way for you with Ava Max, Kings and Queens, up next.
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What a set of lungs that Scottish legend has. It's Cammy Barnes and Highland Runaway playing on Central FM for your Thursday. Just after 9:45, you're on with Ellie Foster. Hello. Now, I didn't know this, actually, about Cammy Barnes. That man surprises me every day. Did you know that he has his own barber shop up in Fife? Because I didn't. I am amazed by this man. I've never once considered a short back and sides, but maybe now.

0: What a tune to finish off tonight here on Central FM. It's Nelly and Kaylee, Roland, of course. Little poet, and I did know it. It's Dilemma on Central FM. You've been listening with Ellie Foster. It's now 10 o'clock, but don't worry, we've got big tunes lined up for you. Ones by Billie Eilish, Little Mix, Bebe Rexha, and Macy Gray, so don't go anywhere. The gang will be back up tomorrow. 6:30 until 10, Brad, Shaz and Andrew. So make sure you set your alarm and I'll see you later. Goodbye.
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7: The top stories this hour. Princess Diana's brothers claiming in a new book the then Prince Charles sounded giddily elated on the phone following her death in 1997. Earl Spencer also alleges the King called her chubby before their wedding. In an earlier response to the release of some extracts, Buckingham Palace said grief can cloud reason and colour memory in ways others don't recognise. Royal biographer Robert Hardman attended Diana's funeral.
8: I watched how upset Charles was, and he really was. I mean, he was more moved, more upset than anybody else there. So it's not necessarily the picture that people will recognise, but this is how Charles Spencer remembers it.
7: Despite holding interest rates at 3.75% today, the Bank of England's laid the groundwork for them going up in the near future. Yesterday's jump in inflation and further warnings about high energy bills to come mean borrowing costs could soon increase. Noah Woods, the three-year-old found dead in a Suffolk pond yesterday, has been described by his dad as having nothing but love to give. He became separated from his family in Brantham on Tuesday. It's been confirmed the remains of a woman missing since 2019 have been found after a wildfire in southwest London. A man's been arrested. The Metropolitan Police has referred itself to the watchdog over its contact with a man accused of being the so-called Putney Pusher. Nicholas Brandrum, who was suspected of shoving a woman into the path of a bus in southwest London in 2017, was found dead on Tuesday. Our correspondent Emma Birchley has been reading his family's statement.
9: The family have a long list of questions that they want answered by the Metropolitan Police, including why he was arrested in the first place and why they say journalists were invited along to that arrest and why, in the light of evidence, the case wasn't dropped.
7: And Manchester City eased into the last 16 of the League Cup by thrashing Norwich City 5-0. The winners host Brighton next month. From Sky News, I'm Anna Bates.
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5: The top stories this hour. Princess Diana's brothers accused the King of being giddily elated following her death in 1997. Our royal correspondent Laura Bundock has the extract from Earl Spencer's new biography.
6: He says in his book, the phone rang constantly. Prince Charles caught me as I crossed the landing upstairs. Unlike my other callers who were stunned, barely able to articulate their condolences and offers of help, he sounded giddily elated, like a lottery winner.
5: It adds he found the suggestion Princes William and Harry should walk behind her coffin utterly barbaric. In response to earlier extracts, Buckingham Palace said grief can cloud reason and colour memory. There's a warning the energy price cap could jump by nearly a quarter next year, despite the cost of borrowing being kept on hold today. The Bank of England's also signalled interest rates could go up in the coming months. Police say the remains of a woman who disappeared nearly 7 years ago have been found in woodland in southwest London. The body of Joanna Sheen was discovered in Feltham last month after the area was affected by a wildfire. One man's been arrested. Noah Wood's father's paid tribute to his son, calling him the sweetest and most innocent boy. The three-year-old was found dead in a pond after going missing in Suffolk on Tuesday. Holders Manchester City strolled into the last 16 of the League Cup by thrashing Norwich City 5-0. A mostly reserved team was too strong for the Championship side. City progressed to meet Brighton at home next month. And teenage debutant Floyd Samba scored two. Manager Enzo Maresco thinks the 17-year-old did a great job.
7: Yeah, satisfied, not just for the two goals. I think for the entire performance, it was good. He didn't play many games as a nine. We tried in the last 2-3 days. And as I said yesterday, it's very good also finishing the action. So it was a good game for him.
5: And Ireland's continuing its boycott of the Eurovision Song Contest. It's been confirmed it won't enter next year again because of the involvement of Israel. Broadcaster RTE says it's because of the ongoing loss in Gaza. From Sky News, I'm Stevie Shillinglaw.
3: No.

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1: Do you love the garden? I don't mind getting rained on when I'm in the garden, but not when I'm shopping. So I head down to Torwood Garden Centre in Larbert. Deciding on my dahlias in a downpour is a joy there, thanks to their new canopy. I'm dry come rain or shine. I'm spoiled for choice and rely on their advice if I'm stuck, choosing Scottish-grown plants under cover, a coffee or a proper lunch. Torwood Garden Centre, Larbert. Because it is Scotland, after all.
2: Top stories this hour. Princess Diana's brothers claiming in a new book that then Prince Charles sounded giddily elated on the phone following her death in 1997. Earl Spencer also alleges the King called her chubby before their wedding. In an earlier response to the release of some extracts, Buckingham Palace said grief can cloud reason and colour memory. Royal biographer Robert Hardman attended Diana's funeral.
3: I watched how upset Charles was. I mean, he really was. I mean, he was more moved, more upset than anybody else there. So it's not necessarily the picture that people will recognise, but this is how Charles Spencer remembers it.
2: Despite holding interest rates at 3.75% yesterday, the Bank of England laid the groundwork for them going up in the future. Wednesday's jump in inflation and warnings about high energy bills to come mean borrowing costs could soon increase. The father of a little boy found dead in a pond in Suffolk has expressed a heartfelt thank you to the volunteers who helped search for him. 3-year-old Noah Woods disappeared from a playground on Tuesday. A document's been leaked which shows how Sir Keir Starmer had planned to stay in power. Sky News has seen a proposed list of new policies before Andy Burnham became Prime Minister, although he's announced some of them. In tonight's Europa League action, Celtic lost 3-1 at home to Ferencváros of Hungary. Celtic pulled themselves level, but manager Martin O'Neill says after that, they lost their way.
4: Got the equaliser just before half-time and then conceded a really poor goal. And from our viewpoint, just with the minute when the fourth official puts up. So you're 2-1 down at half-time. We hit on the break for the third goal. We had a number of balls flashed across the box even in the last 20 minutes. We didn't get there to the front post.
2: Crystal Palace, meanwhile, were 4-0 winners against Lech Poznan, and Bournemouth were successful on their debut in Europe, winning 2-1 at Real Sociedad. And holders Manchester City strolled into the last 16 of the League Cup by thrashing Norwich City 5-0. Teenage debutant Floyd Samba got a brace in his first start. From Sky News, I'm Stevie Shillinglaw.
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1: And now, the weather.
2: Outside, gloomy skies, a persistent drizzle, and a chilly wind blowing from the west, north, east, and south.
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2: The top stories this hour. Princess Diana's brothers accused the King of being giddily elated following her death in 1997. Our royal correspondent Laura Bundock has the extract from Earl Spencer's new biography.
3: He says in his book, "The phone rang constantly. Prince Charles caught me as I crossed the landing upstairs. Unlike my other callers who were stunned, barely able to articulate their condolences and offers of help, he sounded giddily elated, like a lottery winner."
2: It adds he found the suggestion Princes William and Harry should walk behind her coffin utterly barbaric. In response to earlier extracts, Buckingham Palace said, "Grief can cloud reason, affect judgment and colour memory in ways others do not recognise." The Bank of England's kept the cost of borrowing on hold, but issued a warning about surging energy bills. It's predicting inflation will continue to rise, while gas and electricity tariffs could leap by almost a quarter. For now, the base rate of interest remains at 3.75%, but could go up in the coming months. Economist Ben Caswell says everything hangs on the Iran war.
4: If they remain elevated for longer, that pass-through is more likely to happen. So they're going to be on watch for seeing what happens towards energy prices looking forward.
2: Noah Woods, the three-year-old found dead in a Suffolk pond on Wednesday, has been described by his dad as having nothing but love to give. He became separated from his family at a playground in Brantham on Tuesday. Police say their inquiry into the so-called Putney pusher remains ongoing. Suspect Nicholas Brandrum was found dead this week, with his family blaming the immense pressure of the investigation. Now to sport, and in the Europa League, Celtic lost 3-1 at home to Fenerbahçe of Hungary. Crystal Palace, meanwhile, were 4-0 winners against Lech Poznan, and Bournemouth were successful in their debut in Europe, winning 2-1 at Real Sociedad. And the holders Manchester City strolled into the last 16 of the League Cup after thrashing Norwich City 5-0. City will host Brighton in the fourth round next month. From Sky News, I'm Stevie Shillinglaw.
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